0: Mr. Williams wasn't dressed out tonight, so maybe he won't. We'll see Mr. Goo in the backfield.
1: Yep.
0: Here we go, ladies and gentlemen. Bay City kicking off. High, high kick all the way to the 5-yard line. Falcons going to take it up the middle. He has a little bit of running room, going to break one tackle, and it's finally going to be brought down around the 15-yard line. Going to set up first and 10 at Brookshire Royals 15.
1: Mr. Fox, the number 25.
0: There you go.
1: Needless to say, was in on that first tackle for Bay City tonight.
0: Great, great kick by the kicker tonight. You know, he's been impressive so far. He's been consistently 5-yard line, even the end zone a couple of times.
1: He's playing a great, great season so far. And a sophomore that we were talking about
0: at
1: earlier.
0: At that, wow.
1: Yeah, yep.
0: Maybe one of those kids from the soccer team. I know that's where we try to get most of our kickers.
1: Yeah.
0: From before.
1: Oh, yeah, you're talking about the kicker. Oh, he's great. He's doing a great job.
0: Coach Herrera does a great job recruiting those kickers. He's our head soccer coach, and I believe he does linebackers for the Bay City Black Cats. And it is 0-0 right now, first quarter. Brookshire Royal out there, and they are in empty. Haven't seen this. Quads to the left. And it's a high snap, and number seven is going to get the sack.
1: You know that is Chance. That's Chance Fullwood.
0: Chance Fullwood, and that is going to be an 8-yard loss by the Brookshire Royals, and that is not how they want to start the game.
1: The center kind of, it was high.
0: That was a very high snap.
1: He nearly threw it over his head.
0: Very athletic play by the quarterback there, able to catch it, but he had nowhere to go. Bay City sent an all-out blitz on the first play of the game, and that's going to bring up second and 18 now. For the Falcons, 11:20 left here in the first quarter, 0-0. And the Falcons are going the wrong way. And it looks like they're going to come out in a tackle over two running back formation here. And they're going to run it right up the middle.
1: Nothing.
0: And he's going to get a 2-yard gain before he's finally taken down. But that's going to bring up a long third and 15 now for the Falcons.
1: Kellen Ellis, also a sophomore, was one of the first tackles for Bay City, number 34.
0: Mr. Ellis, great tackle there. And Tommy, I don't know what they got to do here. They got to that's a 15 yards, long way to go.
1: Third and 18.
0: Let's see. And they're going to go in that same tackle over formation, two running backs in the backfield. Very interesting when you put both running backs on the same side. It kind of tells you you're going one way. And it's going to be counter to the left, and he is going to be tackled for a 4-yard loss.
1: Number 25, you're going to hear a lot of this tonight, Mr. Fox again, number 25.
0: I don't think anybody's blocking him, Tommy. I think he's
1: wide open. No one even touched him.
0: That's going to be a 4-yard loss, bringing the Falcons all the way to their own 5-yard line. Going to be fourth down and 20. And not a good situation for the Falcons here. And they are going to punt it, I believe. It looks like, I don't know if that's punt formation. They don't have enough people out there.
1: Mr. Wiggins is in going to receive the ball for Bay City.
0: And, you know, I watched the punter before this. He has a leg, so.
1: Yeah, we'll see what happens here.
0: 9:36 left here in the first. Good snap and a good punt.
1: Yeah.
0: Going to be all the way to the 40. It's going to take a big bounce.
1: He's thinking about it, but
0: and
1: he better
0: Wiggins
1: not.
0: Was not able to return it, and that's going to be a plus 48-yard punt for Brookshire Royal. I think he kind of lost it there for a minute. He could have came up and got it, but he let it bounce a couple times.
1: Yeah, that was good. He made a good decision.
0: Yeah.
1: So they were on him by the time he had caught it, so.
0: Bay City's going to take over at their own 47-yard line with 9:21 left here in the first quarter. Tommy, I'm just going to call it now. Deep ball to the end zone or over the middle.
1: All right. You're calling that?
0: Yeah.
1: All right. Well, we're correct.
0: Let me see what the formation is for.
1: Okay.
0: Oh, I already know what it is. Stinson's down here. It's going to be a touchdown. One-on-one.
1: Here we go.
0: And they're pressing him. Trips right formation. Man in here motion to the left. And it's going to be reverse, and number two is going to have it, and he's going to run to the right side.
1: There he goes.
0: And he has some running room to the 40, crossing midfield, and he is going to get down at the 32-yard line, and that's going to be a 23-yard gain.
1: That was Mr. Francis that made that nice play.
0: And I called it wrong. That was Mr. Zero.
1: That's right, Mr. Francis.
0: Francis on the reverse there. So maybe this play is going to be towards the end zone. But, you know, Bay City ran that play last week and didn't have a lot of success, yeah. So glad they brought it back out. Bay City doubles formation to the left, to the right, one running back in the backfield. Wiggins waiting for the snap. Three-step drop, looking, and he's going to throw it underneath, a little screen to Isaac Stinson, and he has running room to the 20, to the 10, one man to beat, and he is going to get into the end zone with 8:39 left here in the first. Bay City Black Cats score. That is a Bricker Pest Control touchdown. Go Bay City.
1: Isaac Stinson.
0: Isaac Stinson, the senior. You know, Tommy, I saw him today at lunch, and, you know, I told him, I said, come here, Stinson. And I grabbed him. I said, let me see your hands. And I rubbed both hands. I said, I need you to catch a touchdown tonight. Catch some balls out there. So I claimed that one.
1: All right,
0: that first one's me. That was all my luck. Bay City 6-0 over the Falcons right now with 8:36 left here in the first.
1: We did call it correct. Agui is playing in the backfield, so that's okay. That's good. A sophomore running back did a great job last week.
0: Good snap. Kick good. Is up, and it is going to be good. That's going to bring our score, Black Cat 7, Royal 0, with 8:36 left here in the first. We're going to take a quick break. We'll be right back.
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0: Welcome back, Black Cat fans. 8:36 left here in the first. Bay City with another high kick all the way to the 3-yard line. Number 8 is going to take it out. He's going to get to the 20, getting to the edge, to the 30, and he is going to keep going and finally being brought down around the 32-yard line.
1: Number 3, Brandon Jones for Bay City, made a nice tackle out there.
0: Very good return by Brookshire Royal, though. A little bit of life from them.
1: Yep.
0: And they're going to get some decent yardage on this second drive. Going to be 1st and 10 at their own 32-yard line.
1: It's where you finish, though.
0: There you go. As long as we get the ball back on their side, I'll be happy.
1: That's right.
0: 8:25 left here in the first. Bay City 7, Royal 0. And Royal is going to get on offense here. Let's see what kind of formation they come out with. Like I said, they are a passing team. Do not run very much. But historically, Bay City has had trouble with the run, so we'll see what they come out with. And it's going to be two-back formation, two receivers to the left, one to the right, and they're going to not hand it off. The quarterback, I think it was a design handoff, but he just danced around and took it himself, and he is actually going to get a one-yard loss. Might have been a busted play there for number 5. Going to bring up 2nd and 11.
1: Chance Fullwood was the first Black Cat.
0: Chance Fullwood, they must be blitzing these safeties and these defensive backs.
1: Well, he was the guy on the bottom.
0: great kid there. Great tackle by Chance Fullwood. He had a huge interception last week.
1: Yep.
0: Great things coming out from this Black Cat team. 2nd and 11, 7:44 left here in the first. Gonna be two backs in the backfield. Tackle over. They're going to bring everybody in and run sweep. And he has some running room on the right side. And he's going to get all the way down to the 38-yard line. And that's going to bring a 8-yard carry there. Going to bring up a 3rd and about 3 now for Royal.
1: Well, yeah, corners Andrews and Jones were in on the tackle on that young man. But that was...
0: That was a great play by Royal.
1: Nice play on their part.
0: They brought everybody in the box there, even put their receiver in motion across, and that was that double tight end look.
1: Yep.
0: You know, they're just trying to get everybody, some big guys on the line, and try to run here. Now, there looks like was there a penalty? No, no penalty. All right, so third and three for the Royal at their own 39-yard line, 6:47 left here in the first, and same formation, that tackle over, two tight ends, two running backs in the backfield, and they're going to run sweep left, and he has a little bit of running room. No, he's going to be stopped immediately and driven backwards. They're going to give him forward progress, but that forward progress is a -1 yard gain.
1: Well, our two linebackers, Jaden Harris and Kirkwood Woods, both of them hit him, off the outside and the middle linebacker, both got him.
0: You know, it almost looked like he was just going to pop through that hole.
1: Yep.
0: But those linebackers came downhill and just said, no, it's not happening.
1: Yep.
0: And that's going to bring up a 4th and 5 now for the Brookshire Royal. And looks like the punting team is going to go back on the field with 6:05 left here in the first.
1: Their center is number 51. He's the one that's 290 pounds. Center.
0: Ooh, that's a big boy.
1: Yeah, yeah. 290. 6'3", 290.
0: Mr. Wiggins waiting for this punt here. Let's see if he'll be able to return one tonight. Good snap. Good kick. And it's going to be taken by Wiggins. He has some running room up the left side. Back up the middle. He's going to break two or three tackles and get close to midfield. And that's going to be about a 10-yard return for number two, Kamarion Wiggins, getting Bay City all the way to their own 48-yard line.
1: Well, I love to see Wiggins come on here on the outside. He's decided to throw it up the middle.
0: But I think he should have kept going towards the edge.
1: I do.
0: Would have had a lot more running room.
1: That's right.
0: But, you know, he is not scared of contact, as we saw last week. this quarterback that we have this year likes to run the ball. Very, very good at it. 5:37 left here in the first. Bay City up 7-0 over Brookshire Royal. 1st and 10 at their own 48-yard line. Trips left formation, through the left, one on the right. Wiggins looking to take the snap here, and he's going to throw quickly out to the left side, and it's going to be over his head and out of bounds. Just miscommunication there. They were not on the same page.
1: Yeah, Franklin was the intended receiver, and it was over his head, that's for sure.
0: And that should be just an easy pitch and catch there.
1: You'll see it again.
0: He had two blockers out in front of him. It was 2-on-1, so definitely had plenty of running room in front of him. 2nd and 10, and Chip's left formation again. Let's see if they go right back to it. Wiggins with the snap. And he's going to hand off counter on the right side, and he has running room up the middle. That's a goo, and he's going to get 4 yards before he's finally taken down, bringing up 3rd and 6 now. I think that was a goo, right?
1: Yeah, that's Mr. Goo.
0: 5:19 left here in the first. Bay City up 7-0, and very interesting call here. 3rd and 6 for the Bay City Blackcats, and we can't turn the ball over this time. We need to make something happen here. Doubles formation, to the left, to the right. Oh, they got to run quick stick. They're not even guarding this guy on the bottom.
1: No, that's
0: Wiggins with the snap, and they're going to throw a little screen to the left, and he is going to be taken down short. Just, I don't agree with the play calling there, Tommy.
1: Yeah.
0: I think we both saw that receiver on the bottom side completely open for a 5-yard short pass.
1: I'd go for it.
0: Going to bring up a 4th and 3 for the Bay City Blackcats. And I think you're right. I think they're going to go for it. 4:33 left here in the first. Bay City up 7-0 over Brookshire Royal. Trips right formation. 3 to the right, 1 to the left. Wiggins waiting for the snap. And he's going to look, have someone over the middle.
1: There we go.
0: And it's going to be complete for a first down. And he's going to be taken down around the 36-yard line. McDonald Services first down. And didn't catch. I think that was not Stinson over the middle. We'll get that call here in a minute. But Bay City wasting no time. Trips right formation. Back up to the line of scrimmage. And they're going to RPO. Wiggins going to have some running room up the middle. He's going to break to the outside. Breaking tackles. He's at the 20 to the 10. One man to beat. And that's going to be another touchdown. Oh, my gosh, ladies and gentlemen. Wiggins broke about 3 or 4 tackles.
1: He broke some tackle now.
0: And that is going to be a Bricker Pest Control touchdown. Bay City up 13-0. And there was about 3 or 4 times, Tommy's, where we thought he was down.
1: Yep.
0: And he just kept moving those legs.
1: Yep.
0: And they could not bring him down.
1: You're not going to get him by grabbing by one arm. I'm telling you that.
0: So. What a play, Tommy. Yep. I don't know how much longer he's going to be in the game tonight if they keep scoring like this.
1: Yeah. Well,
0: extra point team on the field. Good snap.
1: That's
0: good kick. Very, very good kick. And that is good, bringing our score, Bay City 14, Brookshire Royal Falcons 0. We're going to take a quick break. We'll be right back.
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0: Welcome back, Black Cat fans. 3:50 left here in the third quarter. Bay City up 14-0. Tommy, give us those stats real quick.
1: Okay. Hey, it was 5 plays, 52 yards, took 1 minute and 41 seconds.
0: Tommy, I would call very efficient.
1: Yeah. Yeah, I mean, that was a real nice run by Wiggins, that's for sure.
0: I think he's going to have a big night if they don't take him out too early.
1: There we go.
0: Big kickoff all the way to the 4-yard line, and he's going to have some running room up the right side. He's going to get to the 20, to the 25, to the 30, and he is finally going to get brought down around the 35-yard line. I think the official call is going to be the 34-yard line, but a good return, another good return by Brookshire Royal.
1: And they ran the same pattern. They came back over on their right side and got a same play. They're getting up from about the 35.
0: So. He may break one. I mean, he broke about two or three tackles there and almost got through that front line. 3:41 left here in the first. Bay City up 14-0 over Brookshire Royal. And Royal coming out in trips left formation with a tight end to the right.
1: Well, they got to open up a little bit because, you know, down 14 already. They got to open it up a little bit.
0: First and 10, and they are going to fake the handoff and throw to the left side complete. Number 8 has some running room to the 40, and he is going to get about 6 yards before he's finally taken down. And, Tommy, that was a Hail Mary throw to number 8.
1: Yeah. Brandon Jones was the main first tackler over there, Mr. Jones.
0: Mr. Braden Jones, that's going to bring up 2nd and 4 for Brookshire Royal. And about 3 Black Cats almost made the sack there. The quarterback just threw it out to the right, to the left side, and he was there all by himself. So Bay City sending another all-out blitz there against this Brookshire Royal offense.
1: Well, Mr. Fox was over there. I got to give Mr. Fox credit, too. He was over there with him. So
0: same formation, trips left formation for the Brookshire Royal Falcons. 2nd and 4 with 2:52 left here in the first. And they're going to hand off up the right side, and he's going to be stopped immediately. He's actually going to lose 2 yards, and that's going to bring up 3rd and about 7 now for the Falcons.
1: Mr. Blackman Davis.
0: Mr. Blackman Davis.
1: Have you heard of him yet?
0: That might have been his first one all night.
1: He was the first guy there, then he had a little help from his teammate, but yep.
0: 14-0 Bay City over Royal with 2:24, and this clock is steadily running. You know, I like this, Tommy. I like that the clock is steadily moving. You know, that's going to make this game go by a lot quicker than we thought it was.
1: Make it home before daylight.
0: Daylight.
1: The sun goes down.
0: We got plenty of moonlight tonight.
1: That's right.
0: And they are taking their time. 5 seconds left to get this playoff for Royal.
1: Not in a big hurry, are they?
0: And they're going to take.
1: They're going to talk a timeout, or that's it.
0: And they're going to take a flag.
1: The flag.
0: I'm not sure what the call was or what they were thinking. And that's going to be delayed game against Royal.
1: I was going to say, my goodness. Yeah. I never saw the flag, did you?
0: Oh, yeah, it was this one way down here.
1: Was it down there? Okay.
0: But that took a manageable 3rd and 8 all the way to a 3rd and 12 now for the Falcons. Maybe they were just trying to get some more field to throw the ball.
1: Yeah.
0: That's what it was. 1:43 left here in the first, and the clock is steadily ticking, and they are still taking their time. Bay City up 14-0 over the Falcons on this homecoming night. And they look a little confused here. Now they're getting down to the ball. Two-back formation. Tackle over. And number five has 0 seconds, and that's another flag.
1: You got to be kidding me.
0: Another delay of game.
1: Yeah. They are totally confused out there. I mean, the center is sitting there telling the linemen they're blocking assignments.
0: Yeah, I saw that. The quarterback started walking towards the sideline as if it was a trick play or something. Again, they haven't called a timeout yet. So
1: here we go. The clock's running.
0: It's going to be 3rd and 17 now.
1: Yep.
0: From 3rd and 8 to 3rd and 17 for the Falcons with 55 seconds left here in the first. One receiver to the left, two to the right. And quarterback's going to fake the handoff. He's going to throw a screen underneath, and it's going to get blown up immediately. And that is Javion West. That looked like
1: number
0: that
1: 71, Mr. West, like that, you said. Yeah.
0: That looked like that that Jadeveon Clowney play where he just ran through the line and blew everything up. Great call because, you know, basically he's been blitzing, but he just got blown up before he could catch it. And that's going to bring up 4th and 17 now for the Brickshire Royal Falcons, and they are going to punt this one away. I tell you what, they've been doing good all night. They've been punting the ball good.
1: Yep.
0: Maybe, and that's number two back there, Mr. Wiggins.
1: Yep.
0: Good snap and a good high kick, and Wiggins is going to receive it at his own 35. He has running room up the middle, and he's going to bounce it out to the right side, getting through three tackles, and getting it all the way to midfield. He may have got 1 yard over. Yep, and he will 49. Get into Brookshire Royal territory at the 49-yard line. 1st and 10 for the Bay City Blackhats with 34 seconds left in this first. And, man, Tommy, this first quarter has been moving.
1: Whew. I'll tell you what, in the way we like it. That's a good side of it. He only liked one more guy. I think he could have busted on down on the sideline.
0: Yep.
1: He beat the one guy, and the other guy got him. I said, but he was fixing to run that one back.
0: You know, he kind of ran away from his defenders, too. Yeah, I feel like everybody was blocking down here to the left, and he went right.
1: Yep.
0: Bay City up 14-0 over the Falcons, 34 seconds left here in the first. We'll see what Bay City comes out with. Doubles formation to the left, to the right, under center, one running back in the backfield. And they're going to fake the handoff, looking to throw over the middle. And he has a man wide open, number zero.
1: There he
0: Kashmir
1: is.
0: Francis for the touchdown. Tommy, that's number zero. What's his name?
1: Mr. Francis.
0: We're just going to call him Cash Money. That's what I knew him as in junior high, Mr. Cash Money. And that is a Bricker Pest Control touchdown for the Bay City Blackhats with 23 seconds left here in the first.
1: He was wide open.
0: Wide open. He was actually jogging. That's how open he was. And that's what you love to see.
1: Goodness.
0: Bay City on top, 20-0 over the Falcons. And what a good homecoming this is going to turn out to be for the Bay City Blackhats and all their fans tonight. Extra point team on the field now. Kicker waiting for the snap. Good snap. Good kick. And it is good. I tell you what, the kicking team is going to get a lot of practice tonight.
1: Yeah. I hope he didn't pull a muscle or anything.
0: Bay City 21, Royal 0 with 23 seconds left here in the first. 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We'll be right back.
1: Wow.
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0: Welcome back, Black Cat fans. 23 seconds left here in the first. Bay City up 21-0 over Brookshire Royal. Tommy, give us those stats.
1: The last scoring, one play, 48 yards, 22 seconds.
0: Tommy, I think that's, what, three touchdowns for a total of 2 minutes?
1: 45 seconds, 22 seconds.
0: About 3 minutes total.
1: A little over 2 minutes.
0: Yeah, with three touchdowns.
1: We scored two,
0: Bay City with a high kick all the way to the five-yard line. Royal going to take it up the middle, and he's going to have some running room out to the 23-yard line. And, Tommy, that's the third time that Brickshire's had almost a decent kickoff return and almost made it through the line again. They're definitely going to get a lot of practice tonight, too. But, man, their special teams are impressing me tonight. If they could just get their offense and defense a little better prepared, I think they could have a decent team.
1: Yep.
0: Going to be first and 10 at the Royal 25-yard line. 15 seconds left here in the first. Bay City up 21-0. And this game is starting to get out of hand pretty quick, ladies and gentlemen. It's going to be trips right formation. Trips to the short side of the field. I haven't seen that before. One man to the left. And they are going to hand it off up the middle. And he has a little bit of running room, still keeping his feet moving. And that's going to be a four-yard gain, bringing up a second and six. With 5 seconds left here in the first, and I think they're going to let the clock run out and go to the second quarter here. And that is it. One quarter in the books. Bay City 21, Brookshire Royal 0. And what a game so far. We're going to take a quick break, and we'll bring you right back where the action is. 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
0: Welcome back, Black Cat fans. Second and six for the Royal. Three receivers to the left, one to the right, and they're going to throw. And it's going to be over his head incomplete. Oh, it was intercepted, actually. Good call there, Tommy. It looked like it was way over his head.
1: Jarvis Andrew
0: with the amazing jump and catch. Tommy, that was so high, I thought it was out of bounds. Jarvis Andrews came out of nowhere and just snagged it out of the air.
1: But what scared me was they had a wide open receiver right here on the 50. He was nobody was around him, and we got the interception. I don't know if Andrews got off his man.
0: I didn't see him even get near that ball.
1: On him. Yeah, Andrews came up on him.
0: It's like he transported there.
1: Yeah.
0: But what a big turnover here to start the second quarter with 11:51. Bay City up 21-0, and the defense coming up with a huge turnover with an interception there. Bay City going to come out and let's see if they have enough. Yep, tackle over. Going to be two receivers to the right, one to the left, tight end. Wiggins going to take the snap, and he's going to hand off up the left side. He has some running room, and it's going to be almost to the house of the 20. He's going to get down to the 11-yard line. He had one man to beat, Tommy. He tripped up. Yep. The turf monster got him. Oh, man, Mr. Agoo. You know, Tommy, I think that happens when you see open grass.
1: Yeah.
0: Somehow something happens where your feet just say, you know what, I'm gonna trip up a little bit.
1: That's right.
0: But he had a wide open touchdown there.
1: Yep.
0: What a great run by the Bay City Black Cats.
1: Made it to the 14.
0: This running back, Mr. Agoo, he has got some a great, great future ahead of him.
1: Yep.
0: Two receivers to the left, one to the right for the Bay City Black Cats. Wiggins going to take the snap here, and he's going to toss it. Jet sweep to the right. He has a little bit of running room. He's going to cut it back up to the middle.
1: Franklin.
0: Maybe get a yard. We'll see where they finally take everybody out. But he, the edge just was not there, and he tried to cut it back up there, Tommy.
1: Well, that play was just a little slow getting together. You know, he came over here. We had got a, it was a little bit slow on that. He didn't hit that pocket the right time, so he's a little late hitting the pocket.
0: Second and 10 for the Bay City Blackcats. 10:46 left here in the second quarter. Two receivers to the left, one to the right. And there is one running back in the backfield. Wiggins going to take the snap, and it's going to be countered to the right. And he has running room to the 10, to the 5, and he's going to dive into the end zone.
1: That should be a touchdown.
0: It's either at the one-yard line or the end zone.
1: Yeah. One-yard line.
0: Oh, Tommy, they're going to call it at the one. I think he got in. He dove for it. The refs are going to call him down at the one-yard line, but still a 10-yard gain. Bringing up first and goal at the one for the Bay City Blackcats. 10 minutes and 11 seconds here. Bay City up 21-0 right now. Two receivers to the left, one to the right, and they're going to go under center. And they're waiting to get everybody set here. And Bay City is going to actually call a timeout here.
1: We're going to have an official timeout.
0: Oh, it's actually an official timeout. There you go. We'll be right back as well.
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0: Welcome back, Black Cat fans. 9:57 left here in the second quarter. Bay City up 21-0, and they are knocking on the door of the Brookshire Royal Falcons for another touchdown here. Two receivers to the left, one to the right. Bay City at the one-yard line. Wiggins under center here, and it's going to be a QB sneak up the middle, and Wiggins is going to dive into the end zone, and that is going to be another Bricker Pest Control touchdown for the Bay City Blackcats with 9:41 left here. That brings our score, Bay City 27, Brookshire Royal 0. Tommy, what do we say about this? This is getting out of hand very quickly.
1: Well, we're down. We're going to be up 28-0 here, and we still got 9 minutes left in the second quarter. So
0: we may be looking at a 50 score at least before halftime if it keeps going like this.
1: Well, I hope the guys on the sideline are getting ready because they're going to be playing the second half. We keep playing like this, which is good.
0: Very, very good. Yes, you're right. Kicking team on the field. Good snap. Kick is up, and it is going to be good, bringing our score, Bay City 28, Brookshire Royal 0, with 9:41 left here in the second quarter. We'll be right back. 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
0: Welcome back, Black Cat fans. Bay City looking to kick off here. Bay City up 28-0. A high, high kick all nice the way kick. To the 5-yard line, yeah. But it's going to go out of bounds. And there's going to be a flag on the play. We'll see if they re-kick or just take the penalty there. But, Tommy, give us those stats real quick. Bay City starting to stretch this one out a little bit.
1: Yeah, on the last touchdown, we had 4 plays, 27 yards, took 2 minutes and 7 seconds.
0: That's really stretching it out there with the time.
1: Yeah.
0: Only 4 plays.
1: Well, when you get on to them, it took them 2 minutes to do that one. That's the highest we've had. We need to scold them a little bit about that.
0: Very, very true. Come on, we got to get that average down.
1: That's right.
0: Starting to get high there. And, Tommy, it looks like Bay City is going to re-kick this ball.
1: Okay. That's good.
0: They're going to move them back a couple yards and then re-kick. Going to give Rookshire Royal a pretty good field position.
1: I don't blame them for taking that.
0: Oh, yeah. Oh, yeah. Especially with the returns they've had so far.
1: Mm-hmm.
0: You know, their special teams is pretty good. I'll give them that. Bay City up 28-0 with 9:41 left here in the second. And they're going to back Bay City up all the way to their own 35-yard line to kick this one away. Let's see if he still has the leg. Kick it to the end zone. Looking left, looking right. And here we go. Kick is up.
1: Ooh.
0: And it is a great kick all the way to the 4-yard line. And it's going to be taken up the middle.
1: Right there.
0: And he has some running room.
1: Tackles.
0: And he is going to break free to the 40, to the 45.
1: Yeah.
0: And a flag came flying in. But great, great field position by this Brookshire Royal special teams. He almost broke it there, Tommy.
1: I'll tell you what. Yeah, he nearly broke it. We just broke down, plumb broke down over here. You know, we missed 2 tackles. I mean, just plumb missed him.
0: Tommy, there was at least 4 lucky. Guys in front of him, and he ran straight through all of them.
1: Yep.
0: I don't think a single one got a hand on him.
1: Yep.
0: But we'll see. This penalty is actually going to go against Brookshire Royal. So there must
1: probably
0: have been some type of holding, yeah.
1: Yep.
0: And that's going to back them up all the way to their own 22-yard line, from almost the 45-yard line to the 22-yard line, with 9:30 left here in the second quarter. Bay City up 28-0, first and 10 for Brookshire Royal. And I can't imagine that they don't throw it here or try to air it out.
1: Oh, yeah. I mean, they've got to open it up pretty soon. They can't keep doing what they're doing. They got to open it up somewhat.
0: And Bay City consistently with these all-out blitzes. See if they come up with the same thing here. Trips right formation, trips right bunch, actually. Quarterback's going to take the handoff, and he's going to take it himself up the middle.
1: Anywhere.
0: But he has nowhere to go. The pocket collapsed almost instantly, and they are going to give him actually a 1-yard gain.
1: I got
0: something out of it, right, Tommy?
1: Blackman Davis was in on that tackle again. I don't know why you'd even run over there. He's going to get you every time. Every time they play that play, he's there. So they're not even blocking him out. And that's where they got that 290-pound center.
0: They could have easily thrown a screen there to that trip side and had some more success than doing that. But interesting play call. It's going to bring up 2nd and 9 at their own 23-yard line. 8:52 left here in the second. Bay City up 28-0. It's going to be doubles formation. 2 to the left, 2 to the right. Quarterback waiting for the snap for Royal. And he's going to throw it. No, he's going
1: to
0: take it himself. And he's going to throw it right when he gets to the line again.
1: He's
0: going to
1: give him the catch.
0: 2 or 3 times. Tommy, I don't know about that one.
1: Nah, he was. I can't say anything, but I'm just going to tell you I don't agree. That's all I got to say.
0: That was an NFL toe tap, 2 feet in catch on the Bay City sideline, and it's going to give Brookshire Royal a first down. It's going to be a 12-yard gain. I'm a little skeptical of that one, just like you, Tommy.
1: Mm-hmm.
0: But that is going to be Brookshire Royal's first down.
1: Yep.
0: Of this game so far. 8:38 here left in the second quarter. Bay City up 28-0. And they're going to go in 2-back formation, tackle over, double tight end. And they're going to hand it off up the middle as a modified counter. And they're going to get 1 yard.
1: Well, you know, our number 7, Chance Fullwood, jumped. Grabbed his ankle, and he kind of took another step and went down. So you got to give Chance a tackle on that. The other black guys got on top of him. But
0: look, they're going to give him 2 yards, so it's going to bring up 2nd and 8 now.
1: Yeah. Good play, Chance.
0: Yep. 7:56 left here in the second. And they're going in a double tight end formation again, two running backs in the backfield.
1: Yeah, they're
0: going to counter to the left side, and he has some running room, maybe 3 yards. I think that's what they're going to give him. We're going to bring up a third and five now for the Brookshire Royal Falcons. Bay City's defense standing stout against this run up the middle. And Brookshire Royal is bringing everybody in the box here. So
1: Jalen Harris came in for Bay City. You know, he's the one who made the initial tackle. But, you know, the thing is, they're just bound and determined to try to run up the middle. And, you know, they just keep trying that. You know, myself personally, I think you need to throw some little passes, loosen up the defense. But we'll play your game as long as you want to.
0: You know, that would be what a very good team would do. But tonight it's a little different. Tackle over, double tight end, and they're going to hand off to number two, sweep to the right, and he is going to lose a yard. Going to bring up a fourth and six now for Brookshire Royal with 6:46 left in the second.
1: Mr. Martinez, number 28, our defensive end, made that tackle over. I mean, to me, they're not getting but 2 or 3 yards. That's not going to work. I mean, that's my personal palpable. You know, I think you just got to loosen it up a little bit.
0: Especially for a team that throws, it's kind of weird to see him come out running.
1: Yeah.
0: You know, why would you go away from your throwing game? And they did have a little success with it so far. So 6:19 left in the second quarter, Bay City up 28-0. And Brookshire Royal going to punt away at their own 36-yard line. Good snap, low kick, line drive, and it's going to bounce all the way to the 20, to the 10, before it's finally going to stop rolling. And good call there, Kamaron Wiggins, for not picking that one up. But a line drive kick, going to be 40-something yards at least averaged, maybe 50 actually, right on the nose, 50-yard kick.
1: But one thing I noticed about Wiggins on that play, he was sitting there watching it. When it bounced and moved like it's going to move, he was going after it.
0: He was going to go get it.
1: But then it stopped. But Wiggins like, no, I'm going to get it. I can get it if it tries to go into the end zone. So he was alert to the play, that's for sure.
0: And that's not bad. You know, that's good practice because, you know, if our defense keeps making stops like this, we're going to see a lot of punts in the future. And hopefully he'll be able to get one of those touchdowns from the punt return. 5:59 left here in the second quarter. Bay City up 28-0, and they're going to take over at their own 10-yard line.
1: 35-0 and a half.
0: You think so?
1: Yeah.
0: We'll see. We still got most of the starters out there, so they're not done yet. Bay City doubles formation. Got a lineman coming onto the field late. See if he can get the play here. Two receivers to the left, two to the right. Wiggins waiting for the snap. 7 seconds left, 6, 5. Orbit motion. Wiggins going to throw over the middle, and he has running room at the 20, and he is going to get toe tackled at the 23-yard line, and that's going to be a McDonald Services first down.
1: Christian Smith. I hadn't called his name. Christian Smith, he's a junior. He made a nice little play there.
0: Tommy, that's a simple stick route.
1: Yep.
0: Right over the middle, just easy sit down, wait for the ball. And get you some yardage afterwards. I love that style of offense. First and 10 for the Bay City Black Cats at their own 23-yard line now with 5:45 left here in the second. And throwing, Tommy, I thought we wanted to run this game out here.
1: I noticed the coach is bringing in some other players back and forth. I'm seeing some new guys coming in and out too. So that's good.
0: You know, Bay City is up 28-0, so maybe they're going to throw on this drive and get some time left. Doubles formation, to the left, to the right. Wiggins with the snap, and he's going to hand off up the middle. Goo, and he has running room, and he is going to get through and maybe a first down.
1: Yeah, McDonald Services first down.
0: He will get a first down, and unfortunately the referee was in on the tackle as well. So we're going to take they're going to get an official timeout on the field. We're going to take one as well. 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
0: welcome back, Black Cat fans. Looks like the referee is up and moving around. He's resilient. Kind of got in on that little scuffle there. But Bay City doubles formation. They're going to hand off to the right. He has running room to the 45, to the 50. Going to cross midfield, get all the way down to the 42-yard line.
1: That was Mr. Jones, number three.
0: Now, Braden Jones getting a little offensive action here. And he looked like he was shot out of a cannon. Yeah, that's how fast he was moving.
1: They got him back there. That's
0: that's going to be a McDonald Services first down, but at least a 20-yard gain.
1: Yeah.
0: With 4:30 left here in the second quarter, Bay City up 28-0. First and 10 at the Royal 42-yard line. Doubles formation. Wiggins waiting for the snap here. Bay City not wasting any time, and they're going to hand off
1: Jones
0: up the middle again. And he is going to get stopped at the line of scrimmage. No gain this
1: time.
0: They're
1: waiting for him that time.
0: But, you know, giving him some reps, they must have took Mr. Goo out and said,
1: Mr. Goo's getting a breath.
0: You got a breather. You know, we're up 28-0. 3:56 here left here in the second quarter. 28-0, Bay City up over the Brookshire Royal Falcons. Second and 10 now at the 42-yard line. Going to be doubles formation again. Wiggins stepping up to get this snap. Looking left, looking right. Three-step drop. He's looking to pass. All-out blitz, and he has a man over the middle, and it's going to be overthrown.
1: Well, number six got his hand on it and knocked it away. That was a good play on their part.
0: Incomplete and great play call by the Falcons, blitzing off the edge on both sides. Yep. A double linebacker blitz. Giving Kamara and Wiggins a little pressure there on that throw. He didn't quite set his feet. But good job by the Falcons there, you know, adjusting to this Bay City style offense. Bay City has just been dominant this entire half. It's going to bring up third and 10, and I'm calling a first down here. Two receivers to the right, tackle over to the left. They're going to put a man in motion to the right, and there is a timeout called. Brookshire not like what they saw.
1: Yep.
0: With 3:33 left here in the second quarter, Bay City up 28-0. We're going to take a quick break. We'll be right back.
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0: Welcome back, Black Cat fans. Two receivers to the right, one to the left. Man in motion. Wiggins, three-step drop. Looking over the middle, he has Isaac Stinson. And he has room, and he is going to get tripped up at the 20-yard line. That was a McDonald Services first down, about a 15-yard catch.
1: Man, that guy, he just happened to get a little bit of his ankle. He was going down
0: arm.
1: And got him. That was going for a touchdown. That was a touchdown.
0: And that was number zero, actually, Cashmere Franklin. Cash money. Great catch over the middle there. And I'm glad to see that they're getting him some of these inside routes instead of just running those goes on the outside every time. Trips right formation through the right, one to the left. Wiggins three-step drop, looking. There's pressure, and he is going to be sacked and fumble. Bay City's going to recover, but he's going to fumble again. And Richard Rowe is going to have one man to beat to the 40, to the 30, to the 20, to the 10, and that is going to be a touchdown, Brookshire Royal. Tommy.
1: Yeah.
0: What a series of events. Wiggins gets sacked from behind and fumbles. Bay City picks it up. He gets hit and fumbles. And then Brookshire Royal picks it up and only has a lineman to beat.
1: Big lineman trying to catch him.
0: And, you know, he almost caught him, Tommy.
1: Yeah, yeah.
0: That was the crazy part. But wow, what a huge defensive turnover for Brookshire Royal. And we thought this game was just going to be an absolute blowout, but a little bit of life from the Brookshire Royal Falcons here. Score right now 28-6, but just a bad series of events there, Tom. You can't even script that. That was just bad to worse to worse.
1: Well, Wiggins, as always, trying to get every yard he could.
0: Oh, yeah.
1: And you know what happens? As always, trying to get every yard he could.
0: Oh, yeah.
1: And

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1: Welcome back, Black Cat fans. 2:36 left here in the second quarter. Bay City up 28-7. And Tommy, we were just talking about it. That was just the worst series of events, you know, that we could have had on that possession there. Literally get tripped up with the wide open field in front of us, almost a touchdown. To the next play, we fumble twice, and the other team takes it back 80 yards and scores. So, man, just you can't write that type of stuff, ladies and gentlemen.
2: All right, folks, this is where we're going to come back and show, hey, we're going to come back and get you.
1: With the high kick to the 10-yard line.
2: Oh, nice run.
1: And he is going to take it up on the right side to the 20, to the 30, and he's going to be taken down at the 36-yard line.
2: That was number three, Brandon Jones.
1: Bay City first and 10 at the 35-yard line. And I am very impressed by this Brandon Jones. This kid runs so hard downhill. I mean, it literally looks like he's just shot out of a gun. That's how fast he's going. Very deceptive speed.
2: Well, if he had just had one little opening, he'd been gone on that one.
1: He'd been gone. That would have been a 10-second 100 yards. That's how fast he was moving. 2:30 here left here in the second. 28-7, Bay City up over the Brookshire Royal Falcons. And Bay City has the ball again. I know they're not going to make the same mistakes. They can't. Doubles formation to the left, to the right. Wiggins waiting for the snap here. Three-step drop. He's looking over the middle of the field, and he's going to take it himself and push to the right side, and he's going to be tripped up around the 42-yard line, and that is going to be a 6-yard gain. Going to bring up second and four for the Bay City Black Cats. And I know he's kicking himself right now. He had one man. And he would have had at least another 10 yards. 2:05 left here. They're going to take it to our two-minute warning. We're going to take it to break as well. 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
1: Welcome back, Black Cat fans. 2 minutes left here in the second quarter. Bay City up 28-7 over Brookshire Royal. Doubles formation, second and six for the Bay City Black Cats. Wiggins going to take the snap here, and they're going to hand it off. Counter to the right. He has running room. He's going to break it out to the 40, to the 50s, and across midfield. And he is going to get taken down at the 48-yard line.
2: Mr. Agoo.
1: Mr. Agoo back in the game, and that's going to be a McDonald Services first down for the Bay City Black Cats. And they are moving now, not wasting any time, getting back up to the line of scrimmage. 1:38 left here in the second. Doubles formation. Wiggins going to take the snap. Three-step drop, looking over the middle, looking, throwing it. And he is going to be incomplete. He almost caught it, but was hit exactly at the same time. Almost a bang-bang play. Very good defensive play, Tommy.
2: That was a good play on them. It was bang-bang. But, yep. Boy, look, first you thought that was pass interference. It looked like he might have got there a little bit early.

0: little bit early.
1: The ref said, no, it was a good play.
0: Second and 10 for the Bay City Black Cats at the 49-yard line. 1:24 left here in the second. Bay City up 28-7, but they're trying to get back into the end zone, extend this lead just a little bit more. Doubles formation to the left, to the right. Wiggins going to take the snap here. He's going to put a man in motion to the left. Going to be trips left now. Three-step drop, looking. And he's going to push the pocket to the right side, looking. Little dump pass to the right, and it is going to be a 6-yard gain.
2: A goo.
0: To Mr. Agoo.
2: Yep.
0: Tommy, what a great set of events. That's exactly what you want to see. Everybody closed in on Wiggins, and he dumped it off.
2: That was his safety valve, I think. Agoo was his safety valve over there, and he looked over there, and he was ready to go. That's the way you play it.
0: Yep.
2: That's just the way you play it. You got his coverage, you go your safety valve, and there you go.
0: Third and 3 now for the Bay City Black Cats. 1:14 left in the second. Great heads-up play by Wiggins there to stop the clock as well. Two receivers to the left, two to the right. Wiggins going to take the snap, and they're going to hand it off up the middle. He has some running room to 40, to 35. One man to beat, to the 20, to the 10, and he's going to dive into the end zone, waiting for the touchdown. Call, and that's going to be a touchdown. Mr. Agoo. That is a Bricker Pest Control touchdown, and that was a run straight up the middle, broke at least two or three tackles, and carried two defenders into the end zone with him.
2: Yeah.
0: 59 seconds left here in the second. And that's going to bring our score 34-7. You called it, Tommy.
2: 35.
0: I'll give it to you.
2: I didn't say about the 6, but I did say 35.
0: What an exciting play by this sophomore running back. Gosh, you're going to hear a lot of his name this whole season. Yeah. He keeps playing like that.
2: In the next 2 years.
0: In the next 2 years as well. Special teams out there to kick this one away. Waiting on the snap. Good snap. Good kick. And it's going to be good, and that's going to bring our score. Bay City 35, Brookshire Royal 7 with 59 seconds left here in the second quarter. We're going to take a quick break. We'll be right back. 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
0: Welcome back, Black Cat fans. 59 seconds left here in the second. Bay City 35, Brookshire Royal 7. Tommy, give us the stats.
2: Hey, I'll tell you what. 5 plays, 65 yards, a minute 37 seconds.
0: That's what I like to hear.
2: Yeah, that's it.
0: Minute 30, good average there. Bay City kicking off here. High kick all the way to the end zone. Brookshire Royal is going to take it out of the end zone up the middle, and he has nowhere to go. He's going to be stopped at the 15-yard line.
2: Yeah.
0: What a great kick. Tommy, with no wind.
2: No.
0: Zero wind.
2: Zero. Nothing going on.
0: All the way to the end zone. Special teams coming up big for the Bay City Black Cats.
2: And he's a sophomore.
0: Ugh, and he's a sophomore kicker. That's awesome.
2: Are y'all listening to that, Black Cats?
0: How many sophomores we got? We got to start talking about these seniors.
2: We'll try to get you a number on how many sophomores.
0: 49 seconds left here in the second, and Brookshire Royal is going to take over at their own 16-yard line. First and 10. Bay City up 35-7 over Brookshire Royal. And we will see if they have an answer here or if they're just going to run this clock out and go to the half. Two receivers to the right, one to the left, tight end to the left. They're going to go under center this time. Haven't seen this yet. Two-back formation. And they're going to hand it off right up the middle, and he's going to get a little bit of push.
2: There.
0: Maybe 2 yards, 3 yards. And they're going to call him down after 2 yards. Going to bring up second and 8 with 37 seconds left, but I think they're just going to run this timeout here.
2: Yeah.
0: Maybe have to run one more play. The clocks look pretty synced up right now.
2: Well, you're not going to get too fancy on their side. They're just, like you said, they're going to run it down. I mean, just a little dive plays and get it over with.
0: Make sure to protect the ball, and they're going to try to run one. I think they're going to have to run one more play here before the half. Going to bring up 2nd and 8 at their own 20-yard line, and there is a flag. Oh, they broke the huddle with too many players.
2: There you go.
0: Yep, he was running off of the field.
2: Mm-hmm. That's a 5 yard.
0: Tommy, how hard is it to just run a simple play up the middle and just go to half? You would think, right?
2: Yeah, it's pretty easy, but let's get a penalty while we're doing it.
0: But you know what? Last week when we were trying to run victory, you know, we did some funky stuff too.
2: Yeah.
0: So maybe we shouldn't talk too soon.
2: Yeah.
0: That's going to back them up 5 all the way to their 15-yard line. Going to bring up 2nd and 13 now. And Brookshire Royal is going to take this one to the half. And that brings our halftime score, Bay City 35, Brookshire Royal 7. And, Tommy, give us a breakdown. There's so much to talk about.
2: Yeah.
0: A very one-sided game so far.
2: Well, yeah. I mean, you know, the thing is we came out, I mean, all guns. You know, and I think in this last couple of possessions we got a little complacent. I think we're like, okay, we got it. Our concentration probably got a little slack there at the end, you know.
0: Definitely.
2: But I'll tell you what, a team of a good championship team, though, is you had them score that 6 points. We said, well, we'll just show you.
0: Yep.
2: And so that's what I like about this team. They'll just go keep fighting. And so all in all, I mean, everything's ticking. The only thing I'm concerned about is our kickoff, you know, our special teams. We need to kind of
0: tighten that up
2: back
0: a little
2: around
0: bit.
2: The 20-yard line.
0: Yeah.
2: Yeah, but other than that, what can you say bad about offense or defense?
0: Can't say a lot of
2: – one turnover.
0: Not bad at all. I know, you know, Wiggins is kicking himself a little bit. He might be a little bit down after that big hit and fumble there.
2: Sure.
0: You know, everybody wishes they can get that one back. But I can't knock him because he was trying to make something happen.
2: Sure.
0: You know, that's something that a competitor does. You know, he'll definitely look at that film and say – you know what? I'm up 28-0. I can probably take one here, you know, and not put the ball in a bad position because obviously that's something that could happen, right?
2: Yep.
0: And with pressure, let's say you make a bad throw and then now they get back into the game. And, you know, just when you're up that, just know the score kind of thing. And I know the coaches are going to let them know about that. Very, very smart kid at quarterback. But overall, you know, I love the running. I say we stick to the running all game. That's what we've been doing all season.
2: Agu's doing a great job.
0: Agu, get him all the reps he can get because this kid is something special. Let's keep his confidence up. I saw him today at lunch as well, and he was wearing his little mom and everything, had his girlfriend on his arm, and, you know, just strutting after that big game against West Orange Stark. And you love to see that kind of confidence in our players like that.
2: Yeah.
0: You know, it is homecoming tonight, and hopefully we can give you the homecoming king and queen here in a little bit whenever they do it. But, you know, that's what we like to see. And coming out having a big game tonight, some of these players that may not get a lot of reps, that'll give them some confidence going because we're going to make a run, Tommy. I think we're going to make a good run in the playoffs.
2: Yeah, I do too. Well, you know, the thing is, it could easily be, folks, 49-6.
0: Easily.
2: I can think of two times we had one touchdown, and he got us barely.
0: Yep.
2: I mean, that guy was cat. He was gone. And so I just look back on a couple of them there. We had another guy that was open there for a minute. They got me, but he was ready to go.
0: Yep.
2: So it could easily be 49-6 right now. So what I'm curious about is Coach Jones. I'll tell you what, probably about the middle of the third, and then in the third, you're going to start seeing him pulling the starters out and get these other boys again. So, and that's the way to do it. You know, if you got it won, you sure don't want your other boys out there getting hurt. So.
0: I would be very surprised with the amount of work that Wiggins has gotten done on special teams and the offense if he plays very much longer this game because he started to look a little winded there towards the end. And, you know, we love a win. Win's great. Homecoming win's great, but we got a long season ahead of us, Coach. So, you know, I think they'll play it smart and do what they need to do.
2: Well, Williams could play tonight. And so he said, hey, you know, I'm going to let that boy sit. And, you know, you got to have that same attitude, you know, about Wiggins, too.
0: Oh, yeah. Oh, yeah.
2: You know,
0: especially
2: anytime you can get him out of there. And, you know, we saw it. He saw it. You know, I'd keep a real close eye on him. And if he does one more – I'm going to bring my other boy in and let him sit.
0: I 100%
2: agree.
0: We
2: need him next week.
0: Or even just direct snap to Mr. Goo. I think he's played quarterback at one point in his life.
2: Direct snap to him. Just great. Yeah.
0: But great points there, Tommy. Yeah. We're going to go. It's just a little heads up. It's 35-7, Bay City over Brookshire Royal. We got about 21 minutes left in this half. We're going to give a quick shout out to our sponsors and then go into our halftime interview. So stick around for that. Our halftime interview tonight is station owner David Rao talking with our mayor here in Bay City, Mr. Robert Nelson. Some of the topics they're going to hit on tonight, property taxes, city growth, some new housing development in Bay City, and the big, big question that everybody's talking about right now, data centers and how that affects Bay City, and a couple of more topics out there. So make sure y'all stick around and listen to that interview. We're going to give a quick shout out to our sponsors one last time before we go to break. Buddy Seafood, Bricker Pest Control, McDonald Services, BB Power Sports, Matagorda County Credit Union, Matagorda Regional Medical Center, Snapper's Grill, and Ward Real Estate. Thank you all so much. Yep. Please stick around for our halftime interview.
3: Our halftime guest today is a gentleman who's kind of sort of an apex politician in Bay City because he's the very head of the tree, Robert Nelson, the local mayor. And Mayor Nelson, my first question to you is, so it's true, you are the mayor, the highest elected official in Bay City. And of course, then that means you are very much a part of politics. But somehow, you always seem to rise above politics and reach to the heart of issues and address them apolitically. How do you do that?
6: David, I can tell you, it's purposeful. The world is so divided now, and I think politics has done that from the national level on down to municipalities. There's no reason for that. It's obvious if you look at Washington, nothing is getting accomplished. We're just fighting against each other. We need to look at what we're really trying to accomplish. In City of Bay City, we want quality of life. You don't need politics for that. My heart is in this, you're correct, and I want to do what's right for the people of the City of Bay City. I don't care whether you're Republican, Democrat, Independent, Tea Party, whatever you decide to be, that's not what fixes the issues. What fixes the issues are people and understanding and having a goal and having a vision. And one of the things I say is that people are the problem and people are the solution.
3: Exactly. And I think when you talk about people, you mean people who can somehow, along with you, join you in a shared vision.
6: Absolutely. If you remember when I campaigned on three things: unity, collaboration, and growth. I wanted to bring the citizens of the city together. Let's sit down and talk. Let's collaborate together. And as we grow together. A rising tide lifts all boats.
3: What I remember most of all, Mayor, about your campaigning was when you were seated where you are at present and said on the radio, "I encourage other people to run against me."
6: I do. Everybody, every single person has the same rights and has the same opportunities.
3: Didn't work out very well, though, did it?
6: No, they left it to me. I guess they didn't want the responsibilities.
3: Exactly, yeah. Well, all those lofty goals require something to make them happen, and that is money. You've just been having the public hearings on next year's budget. How is that shaping up?
6: It's shaping up very well. Actually, it was approved Tuesday night. The budget was approved for next year.
3: So what's that going to do to my land taxes next year?
6: Not a whole lot. You know, taxes, the evaluation of property goes up every year.
3: I've noticed that.
6: Which is, you know, the appraisal districts, that's their job, is to evaluate properties and set the values. And that's what it is. The city has no control over that. All we do is set the tax rate. And the tax rate has decreased over the last several years. But this year we had to go up just a little bit. I don't think it was a full penny that we had to go up. And it's not going to increase our revenues by a whole lot. But it does help. Everything helps. We want to provide raises for our employees. We want to continue to repair the streets and the sewer systems and our infrastructure. And like you said, it all takes money.
3: And indeed, I think we all have to thank you for being careful with our money, because the net increase that the city is asking for is less than half what the county is asking for. Well done, Mayor and City. So the money that you're spending, the little bit extra that you're getting, is that to fix potholes or to grow the city and help its future development?
6: It goes out wherever it's needed. Part of that includes raises, repairs, infrastructure repairs. You know, we have to buy vehicles. We have to buy equipment. We have to purchase asphalt. And you know, all those things go into taking care of the city to provide the services that we provide. Going back to taxes, so I've seen ads on TV about the state not allowing municipalities to raise taxes anymore. They're saying we have wasteful spending. Well, the first thing I want to say, in order to have wasteful spending, you have to have money. We don't have money to waste. The city of Bay City doesn't have any wasteful spending. And if the state doesn't allow us to raise taxes, we are not going to be able to provide the services that we currently provide to the citizens of Bay City. If we don't have money, we can't fix the potholes.
3: How does that really work? What does the state expect you to do? Where does the state expect you to get money from?
6: I don't know, because they're not going to supplement it. We really need to look at the big picture and stop focusing on one simple thing like, oh, my taxes went up. What are those taxes take care of? What are they for? How do they help the community as a whole?
3: Now, I'm seeing an awful lot of new housing cropping up around the place. I think that there are 5 different housing developments going up at present, and the developers have gone on record as saying that they are planning on releasing 800 new homes into Bay City over the next 4 years. That's one every 2 days.
6: It's a lot of homes.
3: Who's coming to Bay City to buy them?
6: Well, if you look at some of the subdivisions are selling out faster than they can build them. People are buying lots.
3: And
6: other ones are a little slower. But we have other developers who are already here looking. Some have already bought acreage to build homes. They know what they're doing. This is their business. They're not going to come here and build homes and they're not going to sell. They've done their research. They've looked at the big picture. They see what's going on. They look at the economic forecast. No person in their right mind is going to come here and spend millions and millions of dollars on something that you can't get your money back for.
3: Indeed. In fact, some of these developers are local groups, people who've lived in Bay City all their lives and know the city and the area. What are they seeing? Do you share that same vision that Bay City is about to turn the corner and start to grow substantially?
6: I do share that vision. We're going to have slow, sustainable growth. We're not going to explode. We're not going to be like Houston. We're still going to have that small town feel. We're just going to have more people here. I mean, you can go up. Lake Jackson is a small community, and they're up somewhere around 25,000 people. I don't know if we're going to get that high, but we should get over 20,000 people. And when you do that, businesses that want to come here and do business, their business model, typically they want 20,000 or more population before they'll come into your community. Once we continue to increase the population, they'll look at us again. But the first thing you have to do is have rooftops, and then you have the population, and then you have an increase in retail.
3: I guess that creates a virtuous cycle of growth, because when you have more people, more businesses can come in to support those people and provide services and infrastructure, which brings in more people to work for those businesses, and so on, round and round in circles.
6: But it also brings in sales tax. And the more sales tax revenue you bring in, the less ad valorem tax you have to depend on.
3: And ad valorem tax, I believe, is the fancy way of saying land taxes,
6: that's
3: right?
6: Your property taxes. That is correct.
3: And that's what the state wants you to do.
6: We're working on it. We have to allow businesses to come in. But you have to do it intelligently. You look at it. We have ordinances in place to help us, have guardrails in place. So when businesses come in, we know exactly what we need to do and how they need to operate when they come here.
3: Talking about businesses coming in, something that's exploded in terms of controversy, and you're laughing. You know where this is going, Mayor Nelson. Data centers. Mm-hmm. Do we have any of those coming into Bay City?
6: Not in the Bay City proper, no. We do have one or two that are going into the county.
3: Two, I think. One quite close to the city by the high school.
6: Yes, that is correct.
3: That's not in the city itself.
6: Not in the city.
3: Isn't there something up on Highway 60 North close to there as well? Some new facility? Is that a data center or a power battery center or what's
6: that? That's battery storage. And that's actually a good thing. It's totally separate from data centers, completely opposite of data centers.
3: What's a battery storage thing?
6: Battery storage, actually, if you think of a battery, it stores energy.
3: Right.
6: So we have solar here. We have wind here. Now, what happens when the sun doesn't shine at night? It's not producing electricity. What happens when the wind's not blowing? It doesn't produce electricity. But when it is, all the electricity that it's producing, what do you do with it? You store it and you put it in battery storage. So when you don't have that, you pull out of the storage, battery storage, and you put it onto the grid. And that you have more sustainable, more steady, and consistent electrical feeds.
3: Now, as Bay City grows, as the developers expect, as we see some signs of, we're going to need more infrastructure, of course. And I understand you've just managed to secure a $67 million loan from the Texas Water Development Board. What's that going to be for?
6: Let's... There's actually more than that, but yes. So we've already built one well on the east end of town. We just got $15 million grant from the state to build a second well on the north end of town. That's obviously going to increase our water supply and water pressure and even things out in the city. We are rebuilding our wastewater treatment plant. This has been a project that's been going on for, it was 1,100 and some days. And we're getting close to the end now. And that was about between $35 and $40 million just to do that. Once we get this done, that's going to be great probably for the next 30, 40, 50 years. So we don't have to worry about that again, but you have to have that. You have to have water and then you have a way to dispose of it.
3: So what does that mean? When I turn on my tap or flush my toilet, what difference will I note?
6: You shouldn't see anything. You're still going to have your steady flow of water and we're still going to be able to get rid of it. We're spending money, but also part of this process is to reduce costs. So once we treat the wastewater, we have to get rid of it. And it was costing us a lot of money to do that. So we've installed some equipment that will help reduce that cost over time.
3: You mentioned that some of the money you've been getting for developing this is in the form of grants. So that's actually money we don't have to pay back or pay interest on or anything like that. It's free money?
6: That is exactly right.
3: What else is happening in the city? Tell me about the railroad quiet zone. That's been one of my favorite concepts for some time now. Where are we going with that?
6: So we've done our research. We had meetings with both railroads. We looked at every railroad crossing in the city of Bay City. And we had a team. We had TxDOT here. It was the city of Bay City. We worked with the county a little bit. We had a consultant here. We had some of our council people to go out. We had to look at every crossing to figure out what we can do and how we can do it. So we submitted the information to the FRA. And it takes approximately 18 months for them to get back to us.
3: Excuse me? How long?
6: 18 months.
3: What do they do with it for 18 months?
6: I have no idea, but the city is much quicker than that.
3: Is there any danger that after 18 months they'll say, we've had a look at this, but it's 18 months out of date. Please resubmit.
6: You're dealing with the government. You never know.
3: Truly, you don't know, do you?
6: But so, it's something, if it goes through, it's going to help us significantly with the train horns, specifically on one railroad, because we have two. One runs east and west, one runs north and south. The one that runs east and west has the most trains, the most horns, and is the least expensive to provide a quiet zone.
3: Yeah, that's the one that has, I think, 22 trains a day, and the other one is only two trains a day.
6: That is correct.
3: Still on this growth thing, you're growing just down a little bit from our studios here with the new public safety building. Can you give us an update on that?
6: I'm excited about that. This is something I've wanted to do since I've been in office, so 7 years. And I know the police department has been asking for this for a lot longer than that. They've looked at several iterations of how we can get this done. So I'm very excited that with the help of the community, we are able to get this building remodeled and have a great place for a police department and for a municipal court to be in that building.
3: It seems very large. Are they going to have cells there or are they going to use all the space or is some reserved for some other use?
6: It's a 40,000 square foot building. We're building out about 27,000 square feet to use for the police department and for the municipal court. And the rest of it will be there for future growth. So we should not ever have to move out of that building again. So it's there for what we need it for.
3: We're just a week away now from the new animal control laws coming in. I know there's a lot of discussion about that. You invited public comment, and boy, did you get it.
6: Yeah, we did.
3: What was the final outcome? What does it mean for me if I have a cat or two, a dog or two? What happens to me and my animal?
6: You're probably fine. If you're a responsible pet owner, this doesn't affect you in any way because you're already doing all the right things. It's the irresponsible pet owners that we're targeting. Unfortunately, you know, when you target the irresponsible ones, it affects the responsible ones. So one of the things, you're going to be allowed 5 animals, 5 dogs, 5 cats, or any mixture thereof, but there is a permit that you can purchase if you're going to have more animals than that. So you're restricted to a point, which you can have more. It's intended to make people more responsible for their pets. We want a walkable city. It's difficult to have a walkable city when you have dogs running around. You know, your dogs are supposed to be on a leash. They're supposed to be secured. The same thing with cats. We have a lot of cats that are running around loose all over the city. And there's a ton by my house. They're just running around loose. And that's not the type of city that we want to have.
3: Indeed, it's probably fair to say that you secured the support of some of the loudest animal advocates in the city to the measures that you were developing and now bringing out.
6: We did. So it wasn't just a city decision. We created a task force and we invited the community in. So we had other people coming in, and we had people that are working in the rescue field. We have people that are owners that have cats, that have dogs, and they feel the same way. They're responsible pet owners and they just want everybody else to be responsible as well.
3: Well, Mayor Nelson, we've been talking a lot about the things you are doing at present in the city, but the elephant in the corner is that you're about to be termed out. This is your last term, isn't it?
6: It is.
3: About 3 more years, is that right?
6: A little over a year and a half.
3: A year and a half?
6: Yeah, so June of 2028.
3: Time passes so quickly. What happens in July of 2028 for Robert Nelson?
6: I honestly don't know at this point. I will be doing something. I don't know what. I've always been engaged in the community. I've been on a lot of committees, a lot of boards. I still am. I will continue to do that. I'm part of the Bay City Independent School District Education Fund that helps the schools, helps the teachers provide money for their students. And I'm actually a co-founder for that organization. And I'm still on several other boards, and I may be on boards for the city. We'll see if they'll still have me. They might want to get me out of there.
3: As we are counting down to 2028, what is the key thing that you want to get done before you cease to be mayor? Do you have one shining remaining objective?
6: The safety building was the biggest thing for me. It really was. It's very important for not only the city, but for our employees and for our citizens to have a very good police department. When you go to work, anybody that goes to work wants a nice place to work, and we can provide that for them now. We also have to be concerned about attraction and retention.
3: Right.
6: And as you know, people now don't stay on jobs long. Everybody moves around quite a bit. So we have to find a way to attract people and then retain them. Some of it's money. You know, everybody wants more money, but that's not always the case. Some people just want a nice office to work in or a nice environment. You want to work for people who care about you and appreciate the work that you're doing. So that's one of the things I try to do, is ensure that our employees know that they're appreciated.
3: And looking back on your, did you say 7 years that you've been mayor, what is your proudest achievement so far?
6: I would say bringing the community together. That was one of my goals, and we're not there yet, but we've made great strides in doing that. And I hear that more and more often. Hey, we need to get together. Hey, we need to do this together. We need to work together. And that's what it takes to build our community. It's not me. I can't do anything by myself. So it takes a team effort. 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

0: Welcome back, Black Cat fans. It is T-minus zero here to this second half. Took a little bit longer. They had the band on the field. They had to do some of the homecoming stuff. But we have Bay City up 35-7 over the Brookshire Royal Falcons. Tommy, you'll never believe who won homecoming king.
1: Who?
0: Mr. Kamarion Wiggins. He does it on the field and off the field.
1: Mr. Wiggins won it.
0: He is the homecoming king and the homecoming queen.
1: Oh, yeah. That makes him the stud.
0: He's the guy.
1: Yeah.
0: And our homecoming queen is Kyla Garcia. I believe that's who it is.
1: Yeah,
0: Kyla or Kayla.
1: Congratulations.
0: One of the two. But this game, homecoming night for the Bay City Black Cats, and I think they're going to get the win tonight. And that's what you want on homecoming. But, yeah, Bay City 35-7. You got some stats there for us, Tommy?
1: Yeah, we got some stats. The Black Cats, total plays, Black Cats 17. I mean, Brookshire 17. Bay City had 24 time of possession. Brookshire 13 minutes, 25 seconds. Bay City 9 minutes, 55. Rushing, Brookshire 13 rushes for 43 yards. Bay City 13 for 175. Passing, Brookshire 4 of 17, and Bay City is 11. I mean, 4 passes for 17 yards, Bay City 11 for 131. So the total first half stats, Brookshire had 52 total yards, Bay City had 306.
0: Very, very dominating stats there, Tommy.
1: Thank you, Mr.
0: 300 Kenny. Yards.
1: Yeah,
0: maybe we'll yards. Put up 600 by the end of the night.
1: Well,
0: Bay City receiving here, high kickoff from the Falcons all the way to the 10-yard line. Bay City's going to take it out to the 20, to the 30, and he's going to be brought down on the 33-yard line. Almost broke it on the left side there, Tommy.
1: Yep.
0: And Bay City's going to take over first and 10 at their own 33-yard line with 11:51 left here in the third. Bay City up 35-7. Very, very dominating first half. And it is going to be two receivers to the right, one to the left. And it's going to be a reverse again.
1: Here we go. Nice play.
0: And he's going to have some running room to the left side, to the 30, to the 40, to the 50. He's down the sideline, to the 30, to the 20. He's going to cut it back inside. One man to beat, to the 10, to the 5. And he's going to go into the end zone. And that is a touchdown. Bay City Black Cat, Bricker Pest Control touchdown.
1: You know who that was. That's Casimir Francis.
0: 70-yard touchdown. Casimir Francis on the reverse. Bay City faked it to the right and reversed it around to the left side, and he had plenty of blockers in front of him. And then down the sideline, he carried a guy into the end zone.
1: Yeah.
0: And he's a sophomore, right?
1: Yep.
0: Casimir Francis, cash money.
1: Another sophomore.
0: And what a way to come out from the half.
1: Wow.
0: 41-7, Bay City over Brookshire Royal.
1: I guess we ought to say Stud Wiggins. He was the king. Now we call him Stud Wiggins.
0: Stud Wiggins. There you go.
1: Stud Wiggins.
0: Bay City with the extra point. Good snap. Good kick.
1: That's good.
0: And with 11:27 left here in the third, Bay City is going to go up 42-7 over Brookshire Royal. We're going to take a quick break. Woo-hoo. We'll be right back.
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0: Welcome back, Black Cat fans. Tommy, we were just talking about it. That was the first play of the game that they ran, and they come out and run it the first play of the second half.
1: That's right.
0: And successful the second time.
1: Both times, huh?
0: Yeah.
1: Yeah.
0: So what a great play. Bay City up 42-7 over to the Falcons right now. Brookshire Royal, 11:27, and Bay City's looking to kick this one deep. And what a great way to come out the half. A very resounding touchdown, 70-yard TD run. I know Coach Jones is happy. What do you think about another score before we start pulling everybody?
1: Yeah, I've been saying if we get up about 49-7, I think you're going to start seeing Coach saying, okay.
0: High kickoff all the way to the 4-yard line.
1: There he is.
0: Brookshire has some running room up the middle. Going to get it to the left hash past the 20 and finally taken down at the 25, 26-yard line. It's going to be first and 10, Brookshire Royal.
1: Well, what we call the shooter on the kickoff team, our shooter, he missed the tackle. I mean, we should have got him back on the 15.
0: He flew right by him.
1: Yeah, well. Like I said, we should have got that at 15, but yep. We'll take it at 25.
0: And the great thing about this game, Tommy, is going to be a lot of film on this special teams.
1: Yeah.
0: And a lot of things to fix on this kickoff tonight. Yeah. First and 10, Brookshire Royal at their own 26-yard line. 11:15 left in the third. Bay City up 42-7. Trips right formation, through to the right, one to the left for Brookshire Royal. Quarterback waiting to take a snap here, and they're going to hand off. He's going to take it himself around the right side, a little pull play, and he's going to be tackled immediately by number 7 and number 24.
1: Kirtland Woods,
0: and then number 7, I believe, was in there.
1: Number 7's in on with him. That was Chance Fullwood.
0: Chance Fullwood immediately swallowed him up, and that's going to be a 2-yard loss. Going to bring up 2nd and 12 now for the Brookshire Royal Falcons with 10:51 left in the third. Tommy, he had nowhere to go. That was one of those times where he should have gave it instead of took it himself. When in doubt, that's the rule. When in doubt, always give the ball. And he did not follow that advice on that play. Looks like they're going to come out in trips right bunch to the short side of the field. Falcons waiting on the snap, and they're going to throw quick to the outside.
1: Nice play.
0: And he's going to break a tackle, and he's going to get down the sideline to the 30, to the 40, and he is going to get close to midfield. We'll see where they officially call him out, but that is going to be a first down, Brookshire Royal, on the quick screen pass to the outside.
1: Brandon Jones made the tackle. We had this guy tackle back on the 20-yard line.
0: For a loss, Tommy.
1: For a loss, yeah. So, that was bad.
0: That's going to bring up a 1st and 10 at the 45-yard line, about a 15-yard run there, pitch and catch, maybe a little bit more for Brookshire Royal. But you're right, we had him for a loss, Tommy. Just got to make those tackles. Trips left formation for Brookshire Royal, tied into the right. Quarterback waiting on the snap here, and another read play, he's going to take it himself up the right side, fake pump, and to finally get taken down. I think he was trying to trick the end there, but he's going to actually get 2 yards on that carry.
1: Blackman Davis missed him the first time, and he said, came back and got him again on the backside. So Blackman Davis made the tackle.
0: It was supposed to be a design fake into a throw, and he had nowhere to throw to.
1: So he took it.
0: Took it himself.
1: But you got to love the hustle on Davis. I mean, got up and made the tackle after that was a great play on his part.
0: 9:12 left here in the third. Bay City up 42-7. And Brookshire Royal having a little bit of success on this drive. They've already got a first down, and they are trying to get another one. 2nd and 8 now at their own 47-yard line. Trips right formation. Good snap. They're going to hand off up the middle. He has plenty of running room. And he is going to get close to a first down, about an 8-yard run. Probably going to be 7 yards. They're going to mark him a yard short from the first down.
1: Mr. Fox made a nice tackle on that play.
0: Tommy, did they just trick us there? Because, I mean, he had plenty of running room.
1: We got faked. No, that was a good play. They did a nice fake job on us on that play.
0: 3rd and a very manageable 2 for the Brookshire Royal Falcons. Moving the ball this quarter against the Bay City Blackhat defense, they definitely made some adjustments at halftime. 8:19 left in the third. Trips right formation, tied into the left. And they're going to hand off again up the middle. Number 7, he's going to try to fight for a yard. I don't think they're going to give it to him.
1: No, he's short.
0: Luckily, getting back to the line of scrimmage. And this is going to bring up a very, very questionable 4th and 2.
1: You got to go for it. You're down 42-7. You got to go for it.
0: I would say go for it too, Tommy.
1: Yeah.
0: I would recommend doing that little screenplay that they do. They're pretty successful on that. Bay City going to have to get a big stop here. It is 4th and 2 for Royal, and it's going to be trips left formation, and they're going to go for it with 7:36 left in the third quarter. Quarterback's going to take the snap, low snap,
1: right,
0: he's going to throw, and it's going to be a completion for a first down, a little stick route by number 0, and that's going to be a first down for Brookshire Royal.
1: Well, one adjustment they also made, number 51, the big hog, is the center. They got him playing on tackle now.
0: Oh, there you go.
1: Yeah.
0: A lot better blocking
1: there. Number 51 is no longer at center.
0: Yep.
1: Or he wasn't on that play anyway. I'll see where he sits this time, but he was also playing a tackle position.
0: 7:03 yep. left here in the third. Bay City up 42-7. A new set of downs for Brookshire Royal. Trips right formation. Three to the right, one to the left, tight end. One running back in the backfield. Quarterback's going to take the snap and fake the handoff. He's going to give it this time, and he is going to run for another 3 yards up the middle, bringing up a 2nd and 7. And Brookshire is having some momentum now as we're moving closer and closer to this Black Cat end zone.
1: Well, what you're seeing them doing, they're trying to get some balance going.
0: Yep.
1: And so if they get the ball moving a little bit, hit some little, that's what they're doing. They're hitting a little short 5-6 yards hits and then hit, you know, keep us off balance a little bit because we were just gearing down on the run. So now they're trying to mix it up a little bit.
0: I haven't seen too many blitzes yet. We were blitzing the entire first half.
1: Yep.
0: Trips right formation, 6:14 left in the third. Bay City up 42-7. Quarterback is going to take the snap himself, direct snap, running around the right side to the 40, to the 30, and he is going to get close to a first down. They are going to give it to him. It's going to be another first down for Brookshire Royal, a designed QB sweep to the right, the weak side.
1: Yeah, but we had 3 missed tackles.
0: Yes, we did.
1: 3 missed tackles that I haven't seen tonight. And like you said, you got to take hat off to the young man. It was a nice play. He ran, like you said, on the right side. That's a nice keeper.
0: 1st and 10, and Brookshire Royal is at the Bay City 27-yard line, and they are getting closer and closer to making something happen here. 5:32 left here in the third. Bay City up 42-7. Very demanding lead, but you definitely don't want to give up anything. And they've been running the same formation this entire drive. Trips right, tied into the left. Quarterback's going to take the snap, and he's going to drop it, and he is going to fall on it. Tommy, a Bay City player could have jumped on it at any time. It's like everybody just watched the ball on the ground, and the quarterback finally jumped on it after about 2 or 3 seconds.
1: I thought we had it, but we missed that one.
0: Oh, my goodness. Bad snap, and everybody just watched the ball, Tommy.
1: I don't know how else to say it.
0: 4:52 left here in the third, and it's going to be 2nd and about 22
1: yep.
0: for Brookshire Royal.
1: They got to get down to about close to our 18-yard line for a first down.
0: That backed them up all the way to their 39-yard line, Bay City 39-yard line. Trips left formation for Brookshire Royal. Quarterback's going to take the snap and fake the handoff. He's going to throw a screen to the outside, and he drops it.
1: Well, that's hard. Turn my head before I catch it, though.
0: That would have been – he had plenty of room. That would have been at least a first down. He turned his head away from the ball.
1: You can see it. It's so obvious. He turned his head. He wasn't even looking.
0: Tommy, if he would have caught that, he would have had at least 20, 30 yards in front of him.
1: I think so.
0: We didn't have enough people on that side. Just a simple crossing route. And he, we call it not a crossing route. It's a wheel route.
1: That's what it is.
0: And where he turns up the sideline, and right when he made that turn, he turned his head, and the ball just came out.
1: Yep.
0: Wow. I know they're kicking themselves.
1: Gotta catch before you run there,
0: partner. Yep. 4:21 left here in the third now. 42-7, Bay City up over Brookshire Royal. Trips left formation, and 2 men in motion this time, and there's the flag.
1: They called it.
0: Yeah, I don't think you can do that, Tommy.
1: Yeah. There you go. I love the way he called it. I'm not used to seeing the hand going up in the air like that, but that was the.
0: I'm not sure why the outside receiver went in motion. He was on the line. You can't go in motion when you're on the line. But
1: wow,
0: yeah, that's one of those mental mistakes.
1: Yep. Wow, that's some back. What is it? 3rd and 26.
0: 3rd and 26. Brookshire Royal at the Bay City 44-yard line. Tommy, they were all the way down to the 27-yard line.
1: I know.
0: Now they're at the 44-yard line. Yep. 3:54 left here in the third, and Brookshire Royal just going backwards this whole little drive here. And they're still confused. They're going to call a timeout, and they got to talk this one over. We're going to take a quick timeout as well. 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
0: Welcome back, Black Cat fans. Trips right formation for Brookshire Royal. He's going to fake the throw and throw underneath to the running back off the right side, and it's going to be incomplete. Going to bring up a 4th and 27 now for Brookshire Royal.
1: Well, what do you do, Brookshire?
0: Go for it.
1: 4th and 26.
0: I think you throw it deep, and if they intercept it, it's basically like a punt.
1: Well, that's what I'm saying. I mean, you know, you got to go for it.
0: Now, if they're going to go for it, you got to tell your guys, don't intercept it.
1: No.
0: Just bat it down, because then we get the ball back at the our 44-yard line. That's that youth in them. You know, they don't know the game yet.
1: Well, what they're going to maybe try to do, just try to see how far they can get it down the field, too. Maybe they'll take a shot. They may not even pass it.
0: Trips left formation.
1: And there he goes.
0: The quarterback's going to take it himself up the middle, looking to throw, and he's going to be sacked at the 45-yard line.
1: I'll tell you what, the Hoss there, number 71, Javon West,
0: the senior.
1: He was in on that play.
0: Great sack there, adding to his stats there. And it will be a turnover on down. Yep. Basically, his defense coming up stout there. 30-31 left here in the third.
1: You know, one thing about Royal, though, they have shot themselves in the foot several times.
0: Many times.
1: Yeah, I mean, they...
0: Way too many penalties, way too much confusion on the field.
1: And a couple passes they should have caught.
0: They could have had a lot cleaner game.
1: Yeah.
0: Not a winning game, but a cleaner game.
1: Yeah.
0: Bay City 42, Royal 7, and Bay City has just been dominating this game from the start. You know, we're honestly being our own worst enemy at this point on some of our mistakes. And looks like Bay City is going to go empty here. Two receivers to the left, three to the right. Man in motion to the left, and they're going to fake the jet and throw a screen underneath. And there was pressure up the middle, Tommy, and he didn't even turn around to see the ball. That was a panic play.
1: Franklin, the sophomore, came around. That was his pass, and he was just hooking him down the field. Didn't even turn.
0: So Tommy,
1: I think he got a little mixed up on that play.
0: That was supposed to be a design wheel route, but Brookshire Royal blitzed two linebackers up the middle, and they had their eyes on Wiggins and never took him off, and he had to quick throw that. So great job, Brookshire Royal, but that would have been a touchdown. He was running by himself, Tommy.
1: Oh, he was.
0: 3:25 left here in the third. Bay City up 42-7. Trips right formation. Three to the left, one to the right. Wiggins looking to throw, and he's going to push the pocket and go himself now. And he's going to push himself past two or three more defenders.
1: Boy, that's close to a first down to see where he marks it. So he marks it. We got a first down on that.
0: They're going to give it to him, and that is a McDonald Services first down, a 12-yard run by Kamaron Wiggins on that second down play.
1: Well, you're right. What they're doing now, they got a scout or something, and they're double-teaming on Wiggins. They said, we got to stop him. He's killing us on those plays. So they're trying to pressure more on Wiggins. In some plays, it's working, but not that one.
0: First and 10 at the 43-yard line, trips right formation, and they're going to hand off up the middle, and he is going to get 3 yards before finally taking down. That looks like a new running back in the backfield. Try to get that number.
1: That's a good head of the ball. 21.
0: Is that 21?
1: Yep.
0: Okay, that is Mr. Goo. It looked like a whole different guy there.
1: Yeah.
0: Going to be up 2nd and 8 for the Bay City Black Cats with 2:23 left here in the third. Bay City at the Brookshire Royal 41-yard line and trying to get another touchdown here before we get to this fourth quarter.
1: No, we need to score here.
0: Trips right formation, through the right, one to the left, and it's going to be counter to the right. And he is going to be swallowed immediately for no gain, luckily getting back to the line of scrimmage.
1: That's a good.
0: But that play did not work. That's going to bring up a 3rd and 7 for the Bay City Blackcats with 1:55 left in the third. And Bay City is going to take a timeout here and regroup and try to figure out why they're fizzling out here on offense. We're going to take a quick break as well. 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

0: Welcome back, Black Cat fans. 155 left here in the third. Bay City 42, Brookshire Royal 7. And Bay City, a very big third down here. Third and 7 for the Bay City Black Cats. And they need to convert here, Tommy. They've been very efficient all game. And we're starting to see a little fatigue now. Trips right formation. Wiggins waiting for the snap. Three-step drop. Looking. And he has pressure. He's going to roll out to the right. He's looking still. He's finally going to throw. Oh. And it's going to be incomplete. Yeah. Threw all the way to the 20. Didn't even get it to the receiver. Right into the ground. Tommy, he could have ran that one. He had 20 yards in front of him.
1: Room. You know, he just had his mind made up. And Francis was open for a second, but he couldn't get it to him.
0: Very questionable call there by
1: Open for a second, but he couldn't get it to him.
0: Very questionable.

0: There you go.
1: And he's going to have a goo down the left side for a 15-yard catch. And that's going to be.
0: That was a goo.
1: That was going to be a McDonald Services first down.
0: Running back came out of the backfield, came hit down the sideline, and he was wide open.
1: That was a little wheel route by the running back.
0: Wheel route. There you go.
1: And they were so focused on Wiggins that they left him open.
0: Yep.
1: That's going to bring up a fresh set of downs on that fourth down play. First and 10.
0: McDonald Services first down.
1: Yes, sir. First and 10 at the Bay City, at the Royal 25-yard line. 106 left here in the third. Trips right formation. Man in motion to the left. Wiggins, three-step drop, looking over the middle. And
0: he
1: has a man underneath. He's going to catch it. And he had running room up the middle to the left side. He's breaking it to the five. And he is going to get into the end zone. And that is going to be a Bricker pest control touchdown. Bay City, let's go.
0: That's number zero.
1: Cash money. That's his third touchdown, I believe, tonight.
0: I think so.
1: Tommy, did it just kind of like everybody was going slow motion there.
0: Yep.
1: I mean, he was just running, doing his thing.
0: Yep. That was number zero. He caught it and shook it. Like I said, is that's 30 number two, isn't it?
1: I think so. Bay City 48, Brookshire Royal 7. Yep. And great. Cavs about a 30-yard catch and run. And he broke about two or three tackles along the way.
0: That was a nice run.
1: Bay City has been breaking a lot of tackles tonight. Very hard running all night. You love to see that. Waiting on the extra point here. Snap is good. Kick is up.
0: Good.
1: And it is going to be good, bringing our score. Bay City 49, Brookshire Royal 7 with 43 seconds left here in the third. We're going to take a quick break, and we'll be right back.
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1: Welcome back, Black Cat fans. High kickoff all the way to the 3-yard line for
0: special teams did a great job.
1: Brookshire Royal having nowhere to go, going to be brought down at their own 17-yard line. And this kicker, Tommy, he is having a night. Yeah. That is multiple kicks all the way inside the five and the end zone tonight.
0: Not to shock you, but Mr. Agu made the tackle on that.
1: Did he really?
0: Yeah.
1: You got to love to see that.
0: Mr. Agu.
1: All of these players, or most of them are two-way players, and you got to love to see that.
0: No, son, you're just a softball. You're on the kickoff team.
1: Yeah, get out there.
0: We don't care
1: how
0: good you think you are.
1: 33 seconds left here in the third. Bay City up 49-7, and Brookshire Royal is taking over at their own 17-yard line. Going to be trips left formation. One running back in the backfield. And they're going to hand off up the left side.
0: Nothing.
1: And he is maybe going to get a yard before he finally brought down.
0: Hey, that last play, we had seven plays, 54 yards, took 2 minutes and 55 seconds.
1: A little bit longer than I would have liked there.
0: We got to get on to him about that.
1: We got to get back down to that 1 minute and 30.
0: That's right. We need to get on to him about that. You look a little sluggish out there, boys.
1: Yeah, only 49 points tonight.
0: Only 49 up. Come on now. It could be 75. Let's go.
1: Well, what was that team you were telling me about? 91 points?
0: 91 to nothing.
1: Oh, my
0: Fort
1: goodness.
0: Fort Wayne Dulles got beat by Randall last night. 91 to nothing. It was 59 to nothing at half.
1: That's wild.
0: Hey, the end of the third quarter.
1: There it is. End of the third quarter. Bay City 49, Brookshire Royal 7. Everybody's putting their fours up. This is the fourth quarter, and we're going to take a quick break as they switch sides, and we'll be right back.
4: Snappers is the only

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2: Welcome back, Black Cat fans. Bay City 49, Brookshire Royal 7, and we are starting the fourth quarter here. Brookshire Royal taking over at their own 18-yard line. Going to be trips left formation. Waiting on the official to start the clock. Well, the clock's already started, so I don't know what they're waiting for. There's only 14 seconds left, and they're not going to restart it, so let's go. Quarterback's going to take the snap, and he's going to take it himself up the right side, and he's going to dive for about 3 yards. It looks like he hurdled somebody.
3: Number 23 and number 71 for the Black Cats made a nice tackle. That is Jaden Harris and Mr. West, Javon West.
2: There you go. 3 yard gain. Going to bring up 3rd and 7 now for the Brookshire Royal Falcons. 11:39 left here in the fourth. Bay City up 49-7. And Tommy, they're still leaving a lot of these starters in.
3: Yep. And that surprises me.
2: Brookshire Royal getting to the line of scrimmage now. And a little bit of confusion. They've had a lot of confusion all night. They must be running some new fancy plays or something.
3: They're trying to find something that works.
2: And looks like it's going to be tied into the left, 2 receivers to the right. And they're going to move the running back to the right side, the weak side. And he's going to three-step drop, looking to pass. And he's going to have a receiver on the right side wide open on the 35-yard line. He's going to go out of bounds around the 38-yard line. That's going to be a first down, a 20-yard pass. Mm-hmm. Tommy, the quarterback, we had him dead to rights. And it's like we just couldn't make the tackle.
3: No. And like I said, I think everybody took their attention to getting the quarterback, and we let this guy get over and get open is what happened.
2: Wide open, just sneaked out the backside, I guess.
3: Our corner just kind of went to sleep on that one.
2: 10:38 left in the fourth, and a big first down for Brookshire Royal. Bay City up 49-7 over Royal. Very, very dominant game by the Bay City Black Cats all night. And maybe they pulled some of the starters. Maybe that's why we're seeing some of these big plays happen. Looks like Brookshire Royal is going to get into a doubles formation. Nope, they're confused. They're going to get into a trips formation, and now it's going to be a timeout. I guess they just
3: another timeout.
2: And this is going to be on Bay City this time. Still a lot of confusion on the Brookshire Royal side. And 10:08 left here in the fourth. Bay City up 49-7. We're going to take a quick break, and we'll be right back.
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2: All right, Black Cat fans, welcome back. Looks like they got it figured out. Brookshire Royal coming out in their same trips right formation they've been doing all night. And let's see what they run out of it. They're going to hand it off right up the middle. And they're going to get back to the line of scrimmage. No gain. But I guess they decided we're not going to do that fancy stuff. We're going to go back to what we know how to do, run up the middle.
3: We had number 45, Royce Perez, a sophomore, made the tackle on that.
2: So they have been mixing in some of the younger guys.
3: Yep. We hadn't called his name tonight. Good play, Mr. Perez.
2: Tom, he must have squirted through the bottom somewhere, and we didn't see it because they gave him 2 yards. Going to bring up 2nd and 8 now for Brookshire Royal. 9:37 left here in the fourth. Bay City up 49-7. Brookshire Royal coming out, trips left formation. 3 to the left, 1 to the right. Quarterback looking to take the snap here. And they're going to hand off up the middle again. And he is going to get absolutely mollywopped at the line of scrimmage there.
3: Number 45 again, Royce Perez made that play.
2: Royce Perez must be playing linebacker. And that is going to be a no gain, bringing up third and eight now for Brookshire Royal. And, you know, what I've noticed on me is they're really not – they're not in a hurry. They're just taking their time.
3: No, they're not. They're not in such a
2: clock
3: emergency.
2: Steadily running, and they're just I think at this point they're making sure they run these plays correctly.
3: Also, Mitch Perez is a sophomore.
2: Is he? Okay.
3: How many times have y'all heard me say that tonight? A
2: couple of sophomores out there.
3: Well, you got about five or six out there.
2: Trips right formation, tied into the left. Quarterback's going to take the snap here. Three-step drop, looking.
3: There he is.
2: And he's going to jump pass to number eight across the middle. And they're going to call him down. The ball did come out, but that is going to be complete for a one-yard gain, Tommy.
3: He took a pretty good hit for a 1 yard.
2: All of that for 1 yard.
3: 1 yard. I don't want the ball.
2: Fourth and six now for Brookshire Royal.
3: Well, what do you do? Well, we got to go for it.
2: I think they I don't know. This looks like the punt team coming on.
3: Well,
2: I think they're gonna concede here.
3: If we don't make it, we're gonna give Bay City another touchdown.
2: Yeah, 8:27 left in the fourth. Bay City up 49-7, and Tommy, that ball came out at the end there. I thought they were gonna call it a fumble, but they said he was down.
3: Yeah, I thought it was loose. I mean, I get it. Here we go.
2: Yep. Brookshire Row gonna punt here. Might be a fake punt. Nope, good snap, high kick all the way to the 30-yard line. Going to take a high bounce, and Brookshire Royal is going to push it out of bounds. And they're going to take over at the – Bay City is going to take over at the 28-yard line.
3: Yeah, 28-9 left, 29.
2: Not a bad punt, around 40-yard average.
3: Yeah, he's doing a good job.
2: Yeah, 8:15 left here in the fourth. Bay City up 49-7, and Bay City is going to have another opportunity to put some more points on the board here. We'll see if all the starters are still out there. Very surprised if they are, but let's see what Coach Jones is cooking up here. Maybe another reverse, Tommy?
3: Yeah, you never know. There's Francis. there's Wiggins. Let's see if he's going out. Yeah. There's Mr. Wiggins. He's going out.
2: And I think Mr. Jones is going to be in the backfield. I see number three out there.
3: There's a goo.
2: And there's a goo. Oh, Mr. Jones going to play receiver on the left side. Okay.
3: All right. Let's see what we got going here.
2: It's going to be trips right formation, three to the right, one to the left.
3: We might have seen this play before.
2: And they're going to hand off up the middle, and he's going to have nowhere to go.
3: I don't know.
2: Maybe even a one-yard loss.
3: That was a bad play from the time go.
2: Yep.
3: I mean, it was – he was flat-footed when he got the ball.
2: Well, you know, it kind of looked like everybody was getting out there kind of sluggish and didn't really know. The ball was snapped very quickly. There was still a person that was trying to get off the field for Bay City.
3: Yeah.
2: And Coach Jones is not happy. Coach Smith isn't either. He called a timeout, and he's going to get their team right now. We're going to take a quick timeout as well. There's 7:49 left here in the fourth. Bay City up 49-7. 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
2: Welcome back, Black Cat fans. Trips left formation, three to the left, one to the right. Bay City at their own 28-yard line, second and 10. Wiggins going to take the snap here, and they're going to hand off to the left, sweep left. Agu's going to have some running room, and he's going to be taken down after a four-yard gain. Yep. Going to bring up third and five now for the Bay City Black Cats with 7:36 left here in the fourth. Not a bad play there, Tommy.
3: Nope.
2: And it looks like there's going to be an official timeout on the field, so we'll take one as well. When we come back, it'll be third down for the Bay City Black Cats with 7:27 left in the game here. 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
2: Welcome back, Black Cat fans. Bay City with a 3rd-and-5 situation here. Their own 33-yard line. Trips right formation. Trips right formation. Quarterback's going to hand off, sweep right, and he's going to have some running room to the 40 and to the 50. And Jones is going to cross midfield before he's finally taken down.
3: Yep.
2: That is a 20-yard run by Mr. Jones.
3: Mike Dolan services first down also.
2: 6:58 here left in the fourth. Bay City up 49-7, and Bay City is moving the ball. And I love to see that. That kid is fast.
3: Yeah, he's pretty swift around there.
2: Get him sweeps, those jet sweeps, anything like that where he can turn the corner.
3: He did a nice – that was a nice play.
2: Bay City is going to be in blue-right formation. Two receivers to the right, one to the left. Two backs in the backfield. They love to run power out of this formation. And it's going to be a read play, and they're going to hand off up the middle. Jones is going to take it another 2 yards before he's brought down. Going to bring up 2nd-and-8.
3: I sure wish he'd take care of that ball a little better. Boy, it was sitting out there like this when he was coming backwards. Boy, they could have knocked it out of his hand real easy.
2: And that's kind of what you get when you don't have when he's not a true running back.
3: No,
2: you know,
3: boy,
2: he's more of a I'm sure when they watch the film, someone will get on to him. 6:01 left here in the fourth, and the clock is steadily moving. Bay City taking some of the time off the clock here, taking their time.
3: Well, I don't think there's going to be a big comeback by Royal.
2: I doubt it.
3: Ladies and gentlemen, I think y'all can enjoy your tea.
2: I think it was over in the first quarter.
3: I think so. Oh, Bay City. Do you know what? I think that's about our first or second penalty.
2: Is it?
3: That's our first penalty of the night.
2: Flag on the field before the play was snapped, and it's going to go against Bay City. Tommy, I didn't see it. What happened?
3: Procedure. He jumped.
2: He jumped. Oh, okay. And that might be they got some guys in on the offense line that don't normally play. So those are some of the mistakes, the growing pains.
3: The thing is, that's their first penalty in the fourth quarter.
2: It is. And that's going to back them up across midfield to their own 48-yard line. Going to bring up 2nd-and-12. Doubles formation. Wiggins going to take it around the right side himself. He has running room, and he's going to be brought down from behind after a 7-yard gain, maybe 8. Mm. Going to bring up a 3rd-and-3 situation now for the Bay City Black Cats. Mm. Not a bad run there by Kamara on Wiggins. 5:04 left here in the fourth. But Tommy, I think it's time to pull him from the game.
3: I think he's wore out. Let the man get a breath.
2: There's not much more he can do tonight. I'm being honest with you. But that's just me personally. You know, that's Coach Jones has his coaching style, and we're gonna support him whatever he does out there. But this kid is a warrior. This kid has been all over this field tonight. Kamara on Wiggins is an absolute warrior for the Bay City Black Cats. 4:26 left in the fourth. Bay City up 49-7. Doubles formation.
3: There we go.
2: Wiggins going to hand off to the right side to Agu, and he's going to get a McDonald's services.
3: There you
2: first
3: go.
2: Down, about a 12-yard run all the way to the Bay City 26-yard line. What a great run.
3: You know, if you're not going to pull him, let him just do that. Hand the ball off.
2: There you
3: hand
2: go.
3: The ball off. Don't let him run. Just throw the ball.
2: See where the official spot. They're going to move it back a little bit to the 30. He went out of bounds, but it's going to bring up 1st-and-10 at the 30-yard line with 3:51 left here in the fourth. Bay City with a dominant lead over Brookshire Royal, 49-7.
3: I don't think they're tired of scoring. I think they're going to try to do it one more time.
2: If I know them, they're going to score two more times.
3: There you go.
2: Doubles formation, to the left, to the right.
3: Ooh.
2: Low snap, but they're going to hand off to the right side. Agu's going to have some running room, and he is going to get about 3 or 4 yards before he's brought down. Going to bring up a second and seven now.
3: Spotting him on about the 20...
2: 27-yard line. Going to bring up second and seven. 3:14 left here in the fourth, and this one's just about over, ladies and gentlemen. What a great homecoming night. Great crowd tonight, by the way. For this first district grant game. Looks like Bay City is going to go up dominant 1-0 on the season so far.
3: Legoo.
2: Bay City is going to hand much. Off up the middle, and he's going to get maybe 1 yard before he's finally stopped up the middle. And that's going to bring up a 3rd and 6 now for the Bay City Blackcats.
3: Well, the thing is, we're running right at their beef over there on that right side, too. Yep. Our little 290-pound boy is sitting right over there waiting, too. But we've run that play 4 or 5 times tonight.
2: Oh, easily. And now they're running the time off the clock here. I think they're going to take it all the way down. Nope, they got a 1-run play before they can take it down to that 2-minute warning. Doubles formation for the Bay City Blackcats, 3rd and 6. To the right, to the left. Wiggins going to take the snap here. And he's not going to hand off. He's going to take it himself. He's going to get sacked for about an 8-yard loss. And just miscommunication there.
3: Someone
2: Tommy.
3: Didn't pick up the blitz.
2: Somebody didn't pick up the blitz. There was 2 people in the backfield. And that's going to bring up a 4th and about 15 for the Bay City Blackcats. But that's going to bring us to our 2-minute warning here in the fourth quarter. Bay City up 49-7 over Brookshire Royal. And we're going to take a quick break. We'll be right back. 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
2: Welcome back, Black Cat fans. 2 receivers to the left, 2 to the right, doubles formation. Wiggins going to 3-step drop, throw over the middle. It's going to be caught, and it's going to be a McDonald Services first down, a 15-yard pass by Kamarion Wiggins over the middle of the field.
3: Hey, Isaac Stinson, our number 9, our senior boy.
2: Hey. Isaac Stinson, yeah. Great job. That's me. I rubbed those hands this morning.
3: Yep,
2: gave him that look.
3: He's still lucky.
2: That's going to bring up a 1st and 10 for Bay City at their own 16-yard line, at the Royal 16-yard line. And they're knocking on the door now. 1:24 left in the fourth, and they're going to score here. Doubles formation, 2 to the left, 2 to the right. Wiggins going to hand off up the middle, and he has running room. Going to push the pile all the way to the 10-yard line, a 6-yard run for Mr. Agoo.
3: Mr. Agoo. Boy, that's nice to have him as a sophomore.
2: Man.
3: You got our man not feeling good tonight, Mr. Williams. And, boy, we hadn't missed a beat, I don't think. I mean, Williams is a stronger running back, but Agoo has done a super job tonight.
2: 55 seconds left here in the fourth. And Bay City back up to the line of scrimmage. 2 receivers to the left, 2 to the right, doubles formation. And it looks like there's going to be a timeout on the field. We'll see who it is.
3: Ah, Brookshire.
2: It's going to be against Royal. And we're going to take a quick one as well. 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
2: Welcome back, Black Cat fans. 41 seconds left here in the fourth. And if y'all aren't familiar with the end of these games, everybody loves to take timeouts at the very, very end. Bay City up 49-7. And Bay City's trying to put another one on the board here. Going to be up second and five for the Bay City Black Cats at their own 12-yard line. And Bay City is going to bring in a tackle over. Two receivers to the left, one to the right. Everybody tight. And they're just going to kneel here and end this game. Very interesting call here. I wasn't expecting that. Victory formation for the Bay City Black Cats. And Bay City at their own at the 12-yard line said, that's enough. We're going home.
3: Well, remember, we got to meet them next year.
2: That's
3: and the coach
2: true.
3: Will probably remember that. Jones finally said, all right, I'm going to call all the Wolves.
2: Very different than the than when we played Lamarck, right? That was
3: Lamarck was a little tighter.
2: It was a little tighter, but the game was over, too. And they said, nah, we're going to put another one on you. But wise choice there from the coach. District is pretty long, and then we got the postseason to worry about. Yeah. So great call there to end this game. Our final score here, Bay City 49, Brookshire Royal 7 on this homecoming game, homecoming night. We'll get the stats here real quick from our statistician, Kenny Williams. But Tommy, give me your thoughts on the game tonight.
3: Well, I won't tell you what. I'm not really shocked. I mean, I really felt like, you know, the first of what when we started the day, I said, I think it's going to be a blowout.
2: Yep.
3: Because who they've beaten and what's going on. And I know what we've done and what we've got going on. So I just felt like what they weren't going to match up to, number one, our speed and our, you know, the hope that this is the talent.
2: Yeah.
3: But the only thing I saw weak and we got better was our special teams. We got a little bit better on the second half. But, you know, we got so far ahead there, I could see our boys lost a little bit of concentration. That wasn't as
2: they
3: strong
2: lost focus.
3: In the second half.
2: Yeah,
3: and so, you know, you just could see it. And it's hard at these kids at this age to keep them pumped. You know, they go, well, we got this one. So, but, hey, what can you say bad? They had one penalty, folks. One penalty. That's something. Any team got only one penalty in a football game. That was illegal procedure. So, no holding, no nasty plays. So that's the key right there. Those penalties will kill you. But, hey, Black Cat fans, you got to be proud of these boys. And I'll tell you what, they're number five in my book in the state. I promise you.
2: Put them at number two for me, Tommy.
3: Yeah,
2: come on now.
3: You
2: know what? Put them at number one. Why not? But I 100% agree with you. Very, very dominating performance. Go ahead and give us those stats real quick.
3: Mr. Agoo, I was curious about Mr. Agoo. Sophomore come in for Mr. Williams. 14 carries, 124 yards.
2: Ooh.
3: Total rushing, 313 yards. That's with rushing. And our total yard for the night was 491 yards.
2: 100 yards shy of what I thought we were going to get. We should have got that 600. couldn't go to sleep tonight if we don't get 600.
3: Well, let's go in the locker room and tell Coach we got to do better tonight.
2: We got to put more time on the clock. Let's go for a couple more minutes.
3: Talk to you, boys.
2: Great points you made there, Tommy.
3: Yeah.
2: Second game for Mr. Goo, over 100 rushing yards.
3: Yep.
2: And
3: a sophomore. I mean, you got to feel. You know who that sound, Drew? Mr. Andrews, back when he was a freshman.
2: Oh, Jada Andrews.
3: We did a game. Kenny remembered. He was a freshman.
2: Mm-hmm.
3: And we were going up against Owens.
2: Yep.
3: And everybody talked about Owens. You know what? And I reminded Mr. Andrews back when we were in Beeville. He outrushed Mr. Owens that night as a freshman.
2: Yes, he did.
3: So Mr. Agoo, to me, is reminding me a lot of Mr. Andrews, Mr. Jada Andrews.
2: I remember our defense stopped Mr. Owens that night, number one running back of the nation. Got to give him a little credit, though. He is an Aggie. So, you know, that's close to my heart there. I'm glad I give him, you know, props for going to an Aggie. You know, he's from El Campo, though, so questionable. But, yeah, no, that's a game. And you know what? You're 100% right. He runs his running style is a lot like Jada Andrews.
3: Yep.
2: He likes to make cuts. He does run downhill hard. He's actually a pretty tall kid. I want to say he's close to 6 foot. Last time when I was walking next to him this morning, he was taller than me, so he's probably got to be close to that 6 foot.
3: Was he 16 years old?
2: Yeah.
3: Just
2: that sophomore.
3: Run pretty good, so.
2: Yeah.
3: Let's see what he looks like time he's a senior.
2: Oh, I can only imagine. If he keeps putting up numbers like this, you know, I love to see kids like this come out. You know, we talk about our stars, players, our seniors, kids that have been doing this for a while, and just, you know what to expect. But when these young kids start doing some amazing things, man, that's an awesome feeling.
3: Well, there again, I'll say on the fence, you got to feel comfortable knowing that you got about five sophomores out there tonight, that defense and offense. I mean, that's what you like to see. I
2: that's
3: mean,
2: half the team, right? That's half of what you need.
3: They got two more years. I mean, come on. You know, and these guys, you got a good freshman team going right now?
2: Oh, yeah.
3: Hey, there you go. The future looks bright, Black Pat friends.
2: They do.
3: That's what you like, too. But I'll tell you what, I think, this is my personal opinion, I think we're probably going to have some pretty rough games in district. There's some good teams. Needville doing a good job. El Campo doing a good job. Navasota's doing a good job. You know, we're going to have some games, you know. But do I think we can win district? Hands down.
2: Oh, 100%.
3: I think we got it.
2: I was a little skeptical in the beginning. You know, everybody says you're supposed to be first. I thought we were going to play some tough teams, but after we've been playing this preseason, no doubt in my mind we're going to get first, and we're going to go into the playoffs with full head of steam.
3: West Orange jersey, what we last week, that tells me right there we can match up with anybody in the district. Yeah. If you had any doubts, that game should tell you something.
2: And, you know, we checked the score at the half. Wasn't it 7-7 all tied?
3: 10-7.
2: So
3: 10-7 last time we checked.
2: Don't know what the score is now, but, you know, if that says anything, that's a number one team versus the West Orange Stark that we beat against, and they're playing close. So
3: well, they played each other for state last year.
2: Yes, they did. Last thing I got, Tommy, is, you know, just stay focused. You know, this was a homecoming. There was a lot of stuff going on, and you're right. These are some young kids.
3: Yep.
2: And, you know, I didn't like how he finished there. I thought we got a little sloppy towards the end. But, you know, on that one penalty, that penalty was on a player who was a backup.
3: That's right.
2: He didn't have a lot of reps.
3: That's right.
2: So if we were to take that away, our offense tonight – played lights out perfect.
3: Wind sprints.
2: And, oh, yeah. Eight-mile runs, and then we'll call it a day.
3: I'll tell you when you quit running. You'll never get another penalty. We had a perfect game going.
2: But, you know, very, very close to that perfect game. You always want the best. You always want to do the best. But I got to tip my hat to Bay City tonight, coming out, being dominant, doing what they needed to do, and getting a win. 1-0 in district. And that's what all this was for, start district right.
3: And you know what? What I like about, you know, we're talking about open dates. El Campo had one. You know when ours is? At the end of the season.
2: At the end of the season.
3: We're going to get help.
2: What a perfect time.
3: Oh, well, I think that's great.
2: Yeah.
3: I think that's great.
2: All right, Tom, if you don't got anything else, I'm going to give a quick shout out to our sponsors real quick, and then we'll let y'all go home, have a good night, get home before the moonlight hits, right?
3: Yeah.
2: Real quick, our sponsors, Buddy Seafood, Bricker Pest Control, McDonald's Services, BB Power Sports, Matagorda County Credit Union, Matagorda Regional Medical Center, Snapper's Grill, and Ward Real Estate. 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
3: Shop with these folks, man. I'm going to tell you something. These guys, it's really nice they do that. We were able to bring these games to you. When you're sitting there drinking tea in your living room.
2: There you go.
3: Thanks to these guys. And I personally want to say thank you to a lot of them because a lot of them been with me as long as I've been here.
2: Yeah, very long time.
3: So thank you for your loyalty and sponsors. We certainly do appreciate you.
2: Y'all have a good night. We'll see y'all next week. I'm Brandon Gray.
3: Tommy Griffin.
2: And Kenny Williams. Kenny Powers Williams.
3: Yes, sir.
2: Good night, Black Cats. BFND.
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11: A woman who accused Jay-Z of raping her when she was 13 has now admitted her allegation was false, stating she has never met the rapper. The admission brings an end to a case that had drawn widespread attention. Elsewhere, the Supreme Court has allowed President Donald Trump to use a controversial database to check voter citizenship, despite critics warning the data could wrongly remove eligible citizens from electoral rolls. In Pennsylvania, health officials in Amish communities are going door-to-door to encourage vaccination amid a measles outbreak that has now caused 4 deaths. Major League Baseball's regular season concludes Sunday, with playoff and statistical races still undecided. The Chicago Cubs, Chicago White Sox, Cleveland Guardians, and San Diego Padres have all clinched postseason berths. Boston's finale against the Cubs was moved to Tropicana Field in Stansa Cay, Petersburg, because of weather. The New York Yankees retired C. Sabathia's number 52. Pete Alonso hit 2 home runs for New York. In college football, 6 ranked matchups highlight week 4. Tesla has begun delivering its long-awaited semi-trucks to customers, marking a major milestone after years of production delays. The electric vehicle maker is now handing over the heavy-duty commercial trucks to buyers, a move closely watched by the freight and logistics industry. The Semi was first unveiled years ago, but repeated setbacks pushed back its timeline. The deliveries signal Tesla is finally moving the program forward into customer hands.

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2: Have you ever been curious about what you can't see? 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

I know the two don't have anything to do with with one another, but I know there's going to be an NFL game this weekend in Rio de Janeiro. 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

0: me down. 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

Country Radio 92.5. She's going to be a part of the Video Music Awards on CBS Sunday evening. Madonna. Kayaks and Cars fundraiser for the Sargent Library will be happening at Mike Lebron Park in Sargent tomorrow. Pretty much the full day, 11 until 3. There's going to be a kayak fun run, plenty of food trucks, an open class car show, raffles, and more. If you'd like more information, go to friendsofthesargentlibrary.com.

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2: Here is a U.S. news update, together with sports and business news.
3: Police in Jackson say, Tasia Fortune, a black woman found hanging from a tree in August, was already dead before her body was staged. Officers investigating the discovery on the grounds of an abandoned home now believe someone placed her body at the scene after her death. The case has drawn widespread attention, and authorities are continuing to investigate the circumstances surrounding her death and how her body came to be left there. No further details have been released as the inquiry continues. The Ministry of Defense has announced a multi-billion pound investment in British defense manufacturing, set to create over 1,000 new apprenticeships across the country. The funding will support shipbuilding, aircraft production, and cyber defense programs, with work spread across sites in Scotland, the north of England, and Wales. Government ministers say the move strengthens national security and boosts skilled jobs in local communities. Recruitment for the new apprenticeship places is expected to begin later this year. Tesla has begun delivering its long-awaited semi-trucks to customers after years of production delays. The electric vehicle maker handed over the first units this week, marking a major milestone for its heavy-duty truck program. The semi promises lower running costs and reduced emissions for freight operators. The launch comes as Tesla faces growing competition in the commercial electric truck market, with several rivals already rolling out their own battery-powered haulage vehicles.
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0: KKHM Markham, Bay City, and beyond.
2: Here is a U.S. news update, together with sports and business news.
3: OpenAI says its bots access public data from several United States government agency websites during testing exercises. The company disclosed the activity on Saturday, confirming the automated systems reached material held on the institution's public pages. No classified information is believed to have been taken. The disclosure raises fresh questions about how artificial intelligence systems interact with official government platforms. Authorities have not announced any arrests or charges, and it is unclear whether the exercises were authorized in advance. The agencies involved have not yet commented publicly on the breach. The Golden State Warriors and star guard Stephen Curry have agreed to a 2-year contract extension worth $116 million. The deal keeps the 2-time most valuable player with the only franchise he has played for. Curry remains the centerpiece of the Warriors roster, as the team looks to compete for another championship. The extension was confirmed by sources familiar with the negotiations. Tesla has begun delivering its semi-trucks to customers after years of production delays. The electric vehicle maker handed over the long-awaited heavy-duty trucks to their first buyers. The semi was originally unveiled in 2017, with initial deliveries once planned for 2019. The launch marks Tesla's long-delayed entry into the commercial trucking market. The company says the semi offers lower operating costs and reduced emissions compared with diesel trucks. The delivery milestone comes as Tesla faces growing competition in the electric vehicle sector.

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2: Here is a U.S. news update, together with sports and business news.
3: OpenAI has confirmed its bots accessed public data from multiple United States government agency websites during internal testing exercises. The company says the activity occurred as part of its test operations and involved information that was publicly available. The disclosure raises fresh questions about how artificial intelligence systems interact with official government platforms and whether existing safeguards are sufficient. Authorities have not reported any breach of classified material, and it remains unclear which agencies were affected or how long the access continued. The development adds to growing scrutiny of artificial intelligence companies and their data practices. The Golden State Warriors and Stephen Curry have agreed to a 2-year contract extension worth $116 million, sources confirm. Curry remains the centerpiece of the franchise as it retools for another title run. Meanwhile, the New York Yankees and Boston Red Sox will meet in the playoffs for the 7th time. In college football, Clemson defeated California as Gideon Davidson broke free for a 75-yard touchdown run to seal the win. Tesla has begun delivering its semi-trucks to customers after years of production delays. The electric vehicle maker announced the milestone this week, marking its long-awaited entry into the heavy-duty commercial truck market.

Semi was first unveiled in 2017, with initial production targets repeatedly pushed back. Tesla says the truck offers significant fuel savings for freight operators. The deliveries signal progress as Tesla works to expand beyond passenger cars, amid growing competition in the electric vehicle sector.

0: All Night Long is Lionel Richie. Good morning from 92.5 Happy Radio. Lionel recently had to have a procedure done. I guess he has that atrial fibrillation, and so the procedure will keep him from... He'll recover just fine, but he'll need some time off to rest before he can go back on tour. This is 92.5 Happy Radio. Good morning. Glad to have you along for the ride. A lot of great music coming up in the near term. Going to hear from Prince and the Revolution here in a bit. And what else we got lined up for you? Oh, Rick Springfield as well.
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0: Rick Springfield from 1981. Dr. Noah Drake, you knew him as back in the day on General Hospital. It's Ken Cocker on the cruise. And good Saturday morning to you. What are we looking at weather-wise? Clouds today and only a 10% chance of rain. And then high of 90, 92 tomorrow, Sunday, lots of sun. And then about a 25% chance of rain back to work on Monday. And a high around 91. Good morning.
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0: into the groove, Madonna. 92.5 Happy Radio. William Shatner, did you read last week? He began his career as a heavy metal frontman, 95 years old. I can't tell you the name of the group because it's not suitable for a family radio station, but you can certainly Google it and find out. But the guy's got his fingers in every pie there is and still going strong at 95. Boy, you have to admire that. It's 92.5 Happy Radio and the great music coming your way from Andy Gibbon, Mista Mista.
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1: 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Happy.

youngest of the Gibb brothers, Andy, sadly passing away at the age of 30. Back in the day, a whole bunch of hits, including Shadow Dancing in that one. I Just Want to Be Your Everything. It's 92.5 Happy Radio. I'm Ken Cocker. Morning. Here's Mista Mista, Kiri.

That's The Cure, and I'm Ken Cocker, signing 2.5 Happy Radio on the title track from 1982's Thriller, one of the biggest selling albums of all time. It's MJ. Good morning.

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0: Dancing with Myself on 92.5 Happy Radio. This is Ken Cocker. What are we looking at as you're just waking up here this Saturday morning as far as weather? Cloudy, but not really much of a chance of rain. Only 10%, high 90 today. Sunshine tomorrow, high going to be around 92. And then a 25% chance of rain back to work on Monday. As we get set to finish up September, the high on Monday going to be around 91. 92.5 Happy Radio.
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0: Roxanne. The police. Start that again. I stayed up too late last night. The police on 92.5 Happy Radio. At least you know we're live around here. This is Ken Cocker. Thank you so much for being on hand. WNBA playoffs are beginning. They move right from the regular season. And there's only 8 teams in the playoffs, so there's not a whole lot of rounds. And the first playoff round is 3 games. The Wings are going up against the Golden State Valkyries. And I'm a big follower of I like the Dallas Wings. Also like Caitlin Clark and the Indiana Fever. They're taking a tough task. They're up against the defending champions, Las Vegas, and the first games are going to be on Sunday. And it's 92.5 Happy Radio.
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0: Pierce of Fears on 92.5 Happy Radio. Hey, morning. I'm Ken Cocker. Glad to have you this Saturday. While we had the chance, I thought I'd have a look-see here at the music headlines. We're going to start with Lionel Richie. He has had to postpone his tour because he underwent a procedure for atrial fibrillation. And speaking of heart issues, Rod Stewart had a stent put in his heart recently, but he returns to the road announcing shows for 2027. U2 is going to release a new album this fall called Carnival de Luz, which translates as Carnival of Light. And by the way, one of the songs on that album will feature Dolly Parton in a duet with the band and Bono. And Long Live Def Leppard, a feature-length documentary about legendary English rock band Def Leppard. Its theaters in early 2027. That's a look at the music headlines today on Happy Radio.
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Sadly, she passed away earlier this year at the age of 75. Bonnie Tyler, and this is Ken Cocker. This album came out almost 50 years ago. It'll turn 50 in December. Eagles and Hotel California, 92.5 Happy Radio. What were the singles? Well, you had this, and you had New Kid in Town and Life in the Fast Lane as well.

Boys from New Jersey, Living on a Prayer. It's Bon Jovi, and now 2 for 1, and this is really an anthem. We Will Rock You, We Are the Champions. It's Queen from just about 50 years ago. 92.5 Happy Radio. Good morning.

0: 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I know it's hard to believe because you remember most of the songs getting played on the radio in 1977, but that first album by Boston was released late in 1976, so it's almost 50 years old. That was the first single, More Than a Feeling. Let's see, what was the second single? Peace of Mind, and then Long Time was the third one. It's 92.5 Happy Radio. Good morning.
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0: Stuck With You, Huey and the News from the 80s. Happy little ditty there. 92.5 Happy Radio. Good morning. We appreciate you being on hand. Decent day today. We will see a lot of clouds, but in the low 90s, so that's not too bad at all. As far as football goes, you got the Texans in action against Indianapolis on the road. That'll be at noon tomorrow. And then you got the Cowboys, if you're a Cowboy fan, taking on the Baltimore. Should be a good game, but it's being played in Rio de Janeiro. Brazil, is that? I think it is. And that game starts at 3:20, the 3:25 window tomorrow. It's Happy Radio.
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0: Black Crowes are on 92.5 Heavy Radio. This is Ken Cocker. We're on the cruise. And don't forget the nonpartisan, let me repeat that, nonpartisan political forum is going to be held Thursday, 6 to 8:30 at the VFW Post 2438 on Highway 60 in Bay City. There's going to be a diverse panel of candidates. You'll have the opportunity to ask questions in written form and engage in polite dialogue. 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

the Bee Gees. And a few years after that, Zenyatta Mandata came out. In 1980, a great album by The Police. The song was on there, Don't Stand So Close to Me, on Happy Radio.

first James Bond movie to star Roger Moore. It's 92.5 Happy Radio. And this lady from Gary, Indiana, had so many hits over the years, appeared on television, but people still remember the wardrobe malfunction at the Super Bowl. I want to thank you as Janet Jackson on Happy Radio. Come on, here we go.

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2: The news this hour is brought to you by Transport Boats of Palaches, commercial and sportline fishing boats, home of the soft dry ride since 1982.
3: Here is a U.S. news update, together with sports and business news.
2: OpenAI has confirmed that its automated bots accessed public data from several United States government agency websites during internal test exercises. The company says the activity took place while it was running controlled trials, and that no private or classified information was involved. The disclosure comes as concerns grow over how artificial intelligence systems interact with official government platforms. Authorities are reviewing the incidents, while OpenAI says it is strengthening safeguards to prevent similar access in future testing. The matter has renewed debate about oversight of artificial intelligence tools and their reach into public institutions. Golden State Warriors star Stephen Curry has agreed to a 2-year contract extension worth $116 million, according to league sources. The deal keeps the 2-time most valuable player with the only franchise he has played for. Curry remains the centerpiece of the Warriors roster as the team builds around him for another title run. Tesla has begun delivering its semi-trucks to customers after years of production delays. The electric vehicle maker is now handing over the long-awaited heavy-duty trucks.

0: you're just getting up at Adam this morning, the weather's not going to be bad at all. Might see some clouds with a 10% chance of rain, only in a high of 90. And then 92 tomorrow on Sunday with lots of sunshine, and 91 when you go back to work with a 25% chance of rain on Monday. Hope things are going well for you this Saturday morning as you get set for a big day, maybe doing some chores, hanging out with the family, leaning over the fence to the neighbor, trying to get an invite to the party, whatever it happens to be. 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
3: I love you guys so much.

0: must have had a good time this year because they've already announced they're touring again in North America 2027. And that is Bon Jovi. I'm Ken Cocker with a look at music headlines. Kansas has announced a 2027 tour. Kicks off in Pensacola, Florida on the 31st of January. Bob Seger has released an expanded 20th anniversary edition of his 2006 album, Face the Promise. Alice Cooper heads to New York City in mid-October for a book tour promoting his memoir, Devil on My Shoulder. And Metallica is extending its tour to 2027 with the announcement of 12 new dates. And there's a look at the music headlines today. And this is Happy Radio.
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0: Mix on 92.5 Happy Radio from 1983. Yes, Ken Cocker doing the cruise. I'm usually on during your workday from 10 until 4, and I hope you join me here on Happy Radio. Women's Day of Health coming up next Saturday. That's, a week from today, October 3rd, 8 to 2, the Matagorda Regional Medical Center in Bay City. They'll begin with a Pink Out 5K Fun Run Walk at 8 a.m. After that, they'll have breast cancer screenings, women's health information booths, a coffee cart, jewelry, and a whole lot more. It's 92.5 Happy Radio, the good times, and the great music rolling on for this Saturday morning. Got some Billy Ocean coming up and a Neil Diamond too.
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0: Rock and Roll's Bob Seger. Remember that from the movie Risky Business? Tom Cruise dancing to you. You can call that to you, don't you? 1978 is when that song came out. And this is Ken Cocker on 92.5 Happy Radio. Thanks so much for being here this morning. Pretty nice day weather-wise. Calling for temperatures in the low 90s. Going to have some clouds, but not expecting rain. Only a 10% chance of rain. The good times and the great music are rolling on. We got the Proclaimers and Madonna coming right up.
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0: great album that was from 1975. It was called Main Course, and that was your first single, Jive Talkin'. Second single was Nights on Broadway, and the third single, one of my all-time favorite Bee Gees songs, Fanny Be Tender With My Love. It's 92.5 Happy Radio. Good morning, Ken Cocker here. Glad to have you along for the ride. Hope your Saturday is going good so far. I'm going to play you a great song from 1981 by Phil Collins, soon to be a Rock and Roll Hall of Famer, coming up.
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0: that Ordinary World is Duran Duran. Have you heard about this CD? No, I take that back. It's not a CD. It's digital. It's an EP has been released by Wendy's called Songs to Listen to in a Wendy's Parking Lot. Like if you're just hanging out or maybe you're at the drive-thru. 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

rock and roll from Rumors, which turns 50 years old in February of next year. 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

0: is what I needed. The Cars, 1978, 92.5 Happy Radio. Cloudy today and a high of 90. And then 92 tomorrow with a good amount of sun. And come Monday back to work, high going to be around 91 degrees with a, 25% chance of rain. We do see a bit of cooling, though, later in the week. Quite a bit of rain expected from Thursday through Sunday. Highs, and this is a long-range forecast, so it could change. Highs anywhere from the middle to the upper 80s. That's toward the end of the week. 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

0: Spin Me Around Like a Wreck-It. 1985, Dead or Alive on 92.5 Happy Radio. Take a look at the music headlines. We get some stars having some health issues. Lionel Richie has had to postpone his tour after going a heart procedure for atrial fibrillation. Rod Stewart, of course, recently had a stent put in his heart, and he is recovering but plans to hit the road again in 2027. U2 is releasing a new album this fall called Carnival de Lutz, I think I'm pronouncing that right, which translates as Carnival of Light. And on that, Dolly Parton does a duet with Bono on a song. And Long Live Def Leppard, a feature-length documentary about the legendary English rock band, will hit theaters in early 2027. There you have a look at the music headlines today on this Happy Radio.
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0: IT, Pretty Young Things, Michael Jackson on 92.5 Happy Radio. Don't forget the Sergeant Area Lions Club monthly pancake breakfast coming up a week from today, October 3rd from 8 to 10 a.m. at Mike LeBron Park in Sergeant. 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

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Now a guy who's heading for the Rock and Roll Hall of Fame later on this fall. Billy Idol, 92.5 is Happy Radio.

50 years old that song is now. It's 92.5 Happy Radio. I'm Ken Cocker. My good buddy Craiger standing by to take you through the afternoon. I thank you so much for being on hand. I'll be back when we all go back to work on Monday. We'll see you around 10 o'clock. Have a safe and happy rest of the weekend. 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
2: Here is a U.S. news update, together with sports and business news.
3: A security review has found serious lapses at the Utah campus where Charlie Kirk was killed. The Independent report says Kirk's aides insisted he speak outdoors, overriding concerns raised by campus officials. The findings raise questions about how the event was protected and whether warnings were properly heeded before the fatal shooting. The review is expected to prompt a wider examination of safety planning for high-profile appearances on college campuses across the country. Sources confirm the Golden State Warriors and Stephen Curry have agreed to a 2-year contract extension worth $116 million. The deal keeps the star guard with the franchise as it navigates the current NBA offseason. The agreement was reached as teams continue to make roster moves ahead of the upcoming season. Tesla has begun delivering its semi-trucks to customers after years of production delays, marking a long-awaited milestone for the electric vehicle maker. The company's heavy-duty electric truck is designed to reduce emissions and lower operating costs for freight haulers. The deliveries come as Tesla continues to expand its commercial vehicle lineup. Investors and industry analysts are closely watching the rollout to see how the Semi performs in real-world trucking operations and whether it can capture a significant share of the competitive freight market.

solo hit for Stevie Nicks, Edge of 17 on Happy Radio 92.5. And now a huge solo hit for Steve Perry, Ocean.

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0: 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Hold the line from Toto. Well, exercise is always good, depending on how much you eat this weekend. It might be even better for you to join in Rhythm in Your Seat. Adult exercising happens every Monday afternoon at 1 o'clock, the Wharton Library, 1920 North Fulton Street. 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
6: A powerful nor'easter storm has brought coastal flooding to the eastern United States, prompting emergency declarations in New York and New Jersey. Tens of millions of people from Maine to Virginia are in the path of the storm, which forecasters warn could bring severe conditions to the region. The two states have activated emergency measures as authorities urge residents in low-lying areas to prepare for rising waters and potential evacuations. Texas defensive lineman Simmons was flagged after miming urinating on the field following a sack against Tennessee. Texas Tech's player returned interceptions for touchdowns on consecutive passes. Ireland's players voted to play controversial matches against Israel. The Packers signed veteran offensive guard Tomlinson from the Cowboys practice squad. The Blue Jays' Scherzer delayed his future decision until the offseason. Indiana's Richard likely avoided serious injury. The President's Cup continues with the Americans cutting into the international lead. Tesla has begun delivering its long-awaited semi-trucks to customers after years of production delays. The electric vehicle maker is finally moving its heavy-duty electric truck from promise to reality, marking a significant moment for the freight industry. The Semi was first unveiled years ago, but faced repeated setbacks in reaching the market. Tesla has not disclosed how many trucks are being handed over, or which customers are receiving them first. The deliveries come as the company pushes to expand beyond passenger cars into commercial hauling.
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Mutiny Radio 92.5. So glad to have you with me this afternoon. I am Gregor. Steve Miller Band. I've been playing Stevie Wonder too much today. Steve Miller Band with Abracadabra. Yeah.

melt with you. Modern English, Happy Radio 92.5. All right, the Holy Cross Catholic Church is having its fall festival tomorrow from 11 until 1. Something tells me you're going to want to take part of this. Turkey, homemade cornbread dressing, the best. Potatoes, sweet potatoes, green beans, cranberry sauce, and dessert. The plates are just $15. You can dine in or, you know, take out if you wish. This will be happening at the Columbus Club again tomorrow from 11 until 1. The Holy Cross Catholic Church Fall Festival. Enjoy.

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stone. Poison every rose has its thorn. Happy Radio 92.5. Glad to have you with me this Saturday afternoon. Hope your weekend is going well. I ran so far away as a flock of seagulls.

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0: 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Bay City VFW has their charity bingo once again tomorrow evening, 5 o'clock on North Highway 60. 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

0: die for you, Prince. 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Yeah, I got to get those steps in. And Walk with Ease happens every Monday, Wednesday, and Friday at 10:30 in the morning, Latool Park in Bay City. 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
1: 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Enjoy the rest of your weekend. I am Craiger. I'll see you Monday evening at 6. I'll leave you with UB40. Have a great night.

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6: A powerful nor'easter storm is bringing coastal flooding and dangerous conditions to the eastern United States. Tens of millions of people from Maine to Virginia are in its path. New York and New Jersey have declared a state of emergency. The storm is causing significant disruption across the region, with authorities urging residents to stay safe and avoid unnecessary travel until the worst of the weather is past. Top-ranked Texas relied on a dominant defensive effort to hold off 14th-ranked Tennessee, surviving a late Hail Mary attempt to secure the win. The victory was not without controversy, as Texas defender Colin Simmons was penalized for mimicking urinating on the field following a sack. Meanwhile, pitcher Justin Verlander grew emotional as he left his final start, embraced by family and teammates. In other news, Chicago Bears quarterback Caleb Williams will miss Monday Night Football, and a Texas Tech player returned two interceptions for touchdowns on consecutive passes. Tesla has begun delivering its long-awaited semi-trucks to customers, marking a major milestone after years of production delays. The electric vehicle maker confirmed the first deliveries this week, a significant step for its heavy-duty trucking program. The Semi is designed to reduce freight emissions and lower operating costs for fleet operators. The launch comes as Tesla faces growing competition in the commercial electric vehicle market. Investors are watching closely to see whether the Semi can replicate the company's success in passenger cars.
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Radio 92.5. How are you? Saturday night. Amy here, checked in, ready to go with the guy who's got the best hair in the world. Here's Bon Jovi. Shut up!

0: Hey there. It's Amy on a Saturday night here on Happy Radio 92.5. So I had a bit of a scare earlier today. Last night I forgot to bring home cat food. So Sir Teddy is the Black Bombay cat that I have absolutely taken a shine to. I have had him a couple of years and he's absolutely one of the best cats ever. Black cats are just loves, right? I mean, he spoons better than any boyfriend I've ever had. Well, he's missing when I get back from getting him cat food. And I asked this creepy roommate that I've got, have you seen the cat? He ignores me, completely ignores me. So you know what I told him. And yeah, sure enough, he let the cat outside. My cat is an indoor kitty. He's just mad he has to move.
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Wow. Taking you back to the roller rink, right? Whether it be roller skating or ice skating. Ice skating, in my case, I grew up in the Northeast. It's Happy Radio 92.5, and it's been a few decades since the Spin Doctors came on scene with not one, but two princes.

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Weekend going well for you? Excellent. I figured you might be in the mood for some Huey Lewis and the News. He's not doing well health-wise. Lost his hearing and all. Yeah, he jammed it on stage, though. I only seen these guys once. Him and his, like, 50-piece band. They were awesome.

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